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2: Ow, my eyes!
3: 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It burns!
4: 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As little as one day at the beach without proper eye protection can cause a temporary but painful burn to the cornea. Vision experts recommend choosing sunglasses that provide 99% UV protection. And remember to minimize midday exposure and wear a hat to further shade your eyes.

0: 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Join our host, Jimmy Smiles, as we connect virtually. And now, here's Jimmy.
1: And here I am, already back for another round, another square, another parallelogram edition of The Smile Show. As always, so glad to be with you here on this public affairs show where kind of talk about a little bit of anything and everything. And that's really what it's all about. Public affairs is such a broad and diverse array of topics and resources and events and ideas. And so it's kind of unlimited in terms of the topics. And that's what makes it so fun every week. It also means that I'm always trying to condense the information so that it fits within a 60-minute slot here on the radio station. So anyway, we'll get started with all this here, all this fun of the world of public affairs with your host, Mr. Jimmy Smiles, on the aforementioned Smile Show. As always, welcome aboard to everybody. If you are a returning listener, thank you so much for coming back. If you are a new listener, welcome aboard. So glad to have you on track here to be checking out The Smile Show. It's a lot of fun each week for me, and I hope it's fun for the listeners too. I always try to create shows with resources and information that I enjoy, and my goal is to try to present enough variety of information that you get something out of it. So I hope you do, and I enjoy putting it together each week. So I know it's a lot of fun putting it together, and I hope that it's equally as much fun listening to it. And of course, your input's important too, and I will be giving you several ways to reach out to me if you have ideas for events, you know, coming up here in the local Davis or Sacramento area, or topics and that sort of thing. So I'm always, when it comes to the show, I'm always all ears. I do subscribe to a lot of email lists. And sometimes I spend, I think, as much time trying to get off the email list as I do trying to get on them. And I know a lot of you, yes, probably can relate to that. And so over the years, I've subscribed to a lot because they do help me in terms of topic generation and ideas. And really, as I mentioned every week, the goal of the show here is to provide input and resources and information and perspectives that you're not going to find on all those other radio shows and radio stations. So that's really what it's all about. And of course, speaking of stations, radio stations, 90.3 FM, KDVS in Davis on the UC Davis campus is the flagship station of The Smile Show. So let's start with a big round of applause for all the fabulous KDVS volunteers, the student volunteers, the non-student volunteers, the staff, everybody who's involved in some way with KDVS. It's such a cool radio station and a great place to hang out, a great place to get to know people. And even though I, do my shows remotely now, I still regularly do talk to several folks at KDVS and really appreciate the conversations we have. I also appreciate the insights, and I really appreciate all the different programs that all the KDVS folks bring to the airwaves. And so that's really what's so powerful and cool about a non-commercial radio station like KDVS is the fact that you're going to be hearing all these cool shows, going to be hearing, music you never heard before. You'll be hearing music from other countries and other cultures. You'll be hearing shows that talk about perspectives that maybe you're not familiar with. Maybe you're going to hear about new scientific ideas and resources that, again, you're not going to hear on all those commercial radio shows and radio stations. Let me hold back here for a sneeze. All right. Thank you for letting me sneeze. I'm back now. Sometimes the sneezes come when they want, and it came right away, and I didn't want to scare you all away. So there you go. In any case, though, really glad to have you all on board this week here on The Smile Show. In addition to hearing the show on KDVS 90.3 FM, you can also catch the show anytime on demand, and on demand right on the website, thesmilesshow.com. Again, that's thesmilesshow.com. That's the website for anything and everything related to the program you are listening to right now. In fact, one of the things I do love about the website is it gives me an opportunity not only to have all the audio available to you for the current show, but also for all the past shows as well. So I have links going back to my shows now back to 6 years since March of 2020. The show itself actually goes back to September of 2016. So almost 10 years now, but I have audio going back to 2020. So there you go. I guess like they say, sometimes hindsight is 2020. Right? All right. Better not scare away all three listeners. All right. So let's move on here. So in addition to checking out The Smile Show online, thesmileshow.com, You can follow The Smiles Show on Facebook. Just do a search for The Smiles Show. Instagram at Jimmy Smiles Show, at Jimmy Smiles Show. And then, of course, email. I do hear from some of you through email, and I love that. I know a lot of folks nowadays, email is not their go-to resource. It kind of still is for me. I really definitely am old school. You know, maybe old too. It is what it is, right? But in any case, what I am is always willing and excited and happy to hear from you out there that are listening and so forth. So again, if you want a shout out, let me know that. If you want to say hi, let me know that. Or even more importantly, if there are topics, there are resources, there's events coming up that you think people in the community would be interested in knowing about. Again, this show primarily reaches folks here in the greater Davis and Sacramento, California area. So I tend to focus primarily on events and activities and so forth and programs going on right here in that area in Northern California. Occasionally, though, I will also branch over to some of the events going on in the greater San Francisco Bay Area. So there you go, a little bit of a idea of what kind of events I'm looking for in terms of geographical region. And of course, when it comes to the events too, I'm always looking for events that in most cases are either low cost or in some cases no cost, but have an informational and educational or community learning opportunity, empowerment, that sort of thing. So looking for events that help people better understand one another, help them better understand themselves, better understand maybe some of the mistakes they've made in the past, or maybe find ways to get past mistakes and move on to a more empowering situation and a more empowering relationship with their family and friends, more empowering relationships with themselves. So a lot of really good things in terms of what these events can do. So again, reach out to me, and I don't think I even gave you the email address yet. So the email address is jimmysmiles07@gmail.com. Again, that's jimmysmiles07@gmail.com. All right. So that email address, again, reach out to me with any ideas in terms of topics. And there are no rules about me repeating topics. A lot of topics are evergreen, which means that they are always in season. They are always good to talk about. I do try to, put some variety in the show so I don't talk about the same thing each week, but there are always a lot of nuances and different perspectives. So again, let me know what you're thinking. jimmysmiles07@gmail.com. And as I get started this week too, let me do the standard disclaimers. The first of all, the views and opinions you hear each week here in The Smile Show reflect those of the authors of the articles I share, any guests I interview, and occasionally my own views and opinions as well. And the views and opinions do not necessarily reflect the views and opinions of KDVS or the University of California or the regents of the University of California. And then the other advisory up front is the show is being pre-recorded. This show is being pre-recorded in July of 2026, but you will be hearing it on Friday, August 7th of the year 2026, which just happens to be my birthday. I won't tell you how old I am. I will just tell you I'm old enough to know better. How's that? Is that good? Exactly. I'm old enough to remember back in the day when we would line up to sign up for classes, to register for classes at UC Davis. I'm old enough to remember the old coffee house at UC Davis before they, built the airport loungy kind of feeling coffee house area there. I'm also old enough to remember when word processors were the big thing at UC Davis. So I had a word processor, and I was pretty excited and pretty stoked about that. So it's my birthday. A lot of you will be hearing this on my birthday on KDVS 90.3 FM on Friday, August the 7th. But it's not my birthday as I record it. So I'm still, a year younger right now. So I'm going to be having this weird time travel thing, I guess. So some of you are going to hear this show after I've turned a year older, and some of you are going to hear it before I turn a year older. Wow, that's kind of, let's see. No, we don't want that. We want this one, right? There we go. Yes, that's the sound effect I want. It's kind of scary, right? All right, a little time travel. All right. If only we can go back the other way, right? It is what it is, though. All right. So all that being said, though, as I get started here, too, I do want to do a shout out to one of the listeners to the show. I haven't seen him in a while. I saw him the other day at one of the local coffee shops here in Davis. A big shout out to Sam. It was nice seeing you, Sam, and I know Haven't had a chance to talk to you in a while, but I hope you are doing well. And I'm hoping you're getting an opportunity to create some more art. I know you've been doing more art. I remember, actually, I've got one of your art pieces on my wall here in my home. So I'm very happy about that and really appreciate your creative spark and inspiration. And most importantly, you doing things that help make the world a better place. So again, a shout out to Sam. Always nice seeing you. And let's see, I think that's my only shout out right now. So let's go ahead and get into the library challenge. And this is cool. Last couple of weeks, I've talked about challenges to libraries, talked about the, unfortunately, the mold situation at the Sebastopol Public Library. And then last week, I talked about a lot of, you know, funding issues and programming challenges and so forth with libraries in general. This week, I'm going to be talking about a library that's reopening in Sacramento. How cool is that? So we've got some good news here when it comes to one of our local libraries, one of the branches in Sacramento that is going to be reopening. So let's go ahead and do a little transition music and we'll move on to that topic right here on the Smile Show. All right. So this is actually a really cool thing. The Martin Luther King Jr. Library has been closed for a while in Sacramento. So I believe they had a fire at some point a while ago. And so as a result of that fire, the library was closed. The library, I believe, originally opened like back in the early 1990s. So it wasn't a really old library, but the fire damage was extensive enough to cause a lot of damage, not only to the books, but to the infrastructure of the building and so forth. And so the Sacramento Public Library System decided to really, you know, make all the necessary changes to the library to make it really good. And it's been, like I said, been closed for a few years, and it will be doing a reopening celebration coming up here. So again, this is the library in the Colonial Heights neighborhood of Sacramento. Now, some of you might be thinking, where the heck is Colonial Heights? Now, I used to live in Colonial Heights, and it's kind of a named neighborhood because there aren't any hills or mountains in Colonial Heights. So if you're going around Sacramento, like looking for the highest peak or mountain, you're not going to find it in that area. And you probably won't really find it much of anywhere in Sacramento, which is okay. Sacramento's cool for, you know, a lot of walkability and a lot of trees and stuff, but it's not known for a lot of hillsides and vistas and that sort of thing. So no snow-capped peaks in the greater Sacramento area. All right. So that being said, though, the Dr. Martin Luther King Jr. Library branch will be reopening in Sacramento on Saturday, August 15th. And the grand opening will be from 11 a.m. to 2 p.m. According to the website, you can learn more on the website, saclibrary.org. And basically, the event is free, and it's a family-friendly community event. They will be having, let's see here, people talking about the library reopening. Leadership will be there, different community partners, local officials. There will be an official ribbon-cutting ceremony. There will also be open house tours, family-friendly activities, performers, light refreshments, and opportunities to explore innovative spaces. How cool is that, right? So again, if you live in the Colonial Heights area, which I told you what it wasn't, but actually where it is, if you're looking at a map, if you know where the Tahoe Park area of Sacramento is. So let's even break this down a bit more. So if you're looking at a map of Sacramento, if you first locate where the UC Davis Medical Center is over there off of east of Stockton Boulevard primarily, if you go southeast of the UC Davis Medical Center, you will hit the area known as Tahoe Park. There's a big park there. It's not in Tahoe, but it's a park called Tahoe in Sacramento. And then a little bit south of Tahoe Park is where the Colonial Heights neighborhood is. So kind of in between the area there of the UC Davis Medical Center and Tahoe Park is a little neighborhood called Colonial Heights. And so, the Martin Luther King Jr. Library basically helps us support and gives people in that neighborhood basically an opportunity to stay up to date with all the great programming and things going on with the Sacramento Public Library. All right, again, the website, saclibrary.org. Good stuff for sure. Again, big round of applause. That's good news. I kind of felt bad after the last 2 weeks of, you know, talking about real library challenges on my library challenge feature here in the Smile Show. So this week I had to do a little penance and actually talk about something that was positive when it comes to our library. So that's cool. All right. And then actually, let's go ahead and stay in this topic of books and reading for a bit. I want to talk about a book I recently read, which was really good. It was a heavy book, a thick book, but also a very quick read. Name of the book, let me bring up my notes here. It is Raised on Radio is the name of the book. And the name of the author is Paul Reese. And Paul's last name is spelled Reese, like the candy bar, R-E-E-S-E. Book review, again, is called Raised on Radio, the AOR Glory Years. So AOR, for those who don't know that acronym, and some of you may not, it's album-oriented rock. So think of groups like Boston, Kansas, REO Speedwagon, Foreigner, the group Styx, S-T-Y-X. Think of other groups like Journey, Def Leppard, things like that. So a lot of the stations nowadays, the music stations that play kind of the classic rock, that is often originally was classified as album-oriented rock. So a lot of these groups that would kind of release songs that weren't necessarily in a 2 or 3 minute single format. So the difference between a, you know, group that would release a lot of singles versus album-oriented rock groups was that album-oriented rock groups often had songs that may be 4 and 5 minutes long. So it was a lot more about the overall production and performance quality as opposed to just getting a hit on the radio. So if you grew up around the same time I did, again, like I said, I won't tell you how old I'm turning based on my birthday here. Exactly. But what I will tell you is I grew up listening to that music I just referenced in terms of these different groups. And so definitely if you are somebody who enjoys that kind of music, classic rock from the 1970s and 1980s, the primary focus of the book was music between about mid-70s through the mid-1980s. So between 1975, 1976 through like 1987, 1988. So that time period of classic rock music, really cool because the book has a lot of interviews and snippets and quotes from the producers, the songwriters, and the artists. And they really are very transparent and honest and frank and sometimes hilarious about what they actually think of their songs. So a lot of times you might think a song is great. You might be like, oh, wow, I love their big hit song. And then in the book, they just basically critique the fact they think that song is, you know, crud, they don't like it, it's garbage, whatever. So you will really discover and learn a lot more about these songwriters and producers and artists and so forth. And also a lot of them are very philosophical about their role in terms of music because the book is recent. The book was, I think it's actually copyrighted 2026 this year. So it's a very new book. And so it really is hot off the presses. The book is, I believe, around 500 pages. But that makes it sound kind of like it might not be very accessible or engaging, but it is so engaging and so accessible and really a lot of fun. And as you're reading it, you may actually want to have some of the songs referenced on your radio. In fact, I would recommend not listening to them online, but if you actually have a radio, listening to them on the radio or listening to them on a CD player. I don't know, doing something that would be more old school as opposed to, you know, just listening to them on with an online playlist. You know, we got to keep it real if we're going to be like hearing these songs and reading the stories about these songs from back in the 1970s and 1980s. Again, the name of the book is Raised on Radio, the AOR Glory Years, 1976 through 1986 by Paul Reese. Again, a really good read. And I will probably have another book review for you next week on another book I'm reading, which is totally different from the one I just talked about. In fact, I was disappointed to find out the book I'm reading right now, the author unfortunately passed away several years ago. I've had the good fortune of reading like 3 or 4 of his other books, and I thought he was still with us, but unfortunately he passed away. And so I will still be exploring to see if there are other books in his library from his time here on Earth where I might get a chance to read more of his material. But I'll talk more about that coming up on either next week's show or the week after on The Smile Show. So it's always fun to include not only, you know, the library challenges I do here in the show, but also book reviews. It's all about literacy here on The Smile Show. And again, time check about 19 minutes into this week's edition of The Smile Show with yours truly, Mr. Jimmy Smiles. All right, this one's kind of cool. Let me bring this one back up. You know, one of the things I'm still struggling with, it's kind of funny. We all get used to our technology, and I have this touchscreen computer now, which is great, but I'm still kind of, my fingers, I must have a fat finger. I know there's that, what they call it, the FF syndrome, the fat finger syndrome or something. I don't know. I feel like my fingers are just not cooperating. So I guess I'm going to go back to using the keyboard now since I seem to have a little bit better luck with that. All right. So I wanted to mention, first of all, that the Davis Farmers Market is celebrating 50 years this year. How cool is that? And I guess to give you a little hint about my age, I will tell you this. I am older than the Davis Farmers Market. Not a lot older, but I'm older than 50 years. We'll leave it at that. All right. So in any case, though, just want to point out the Davis Farmers Market is a great place. It really is the community hub of activity here in Davis. You know, it's kind of funny because if people are coming to Davis just for the day or driving through or they're tourists or whatever, and they're looking for something to do, it always seems like the best thing to encourage them to do is to check out the farmers market. And of course, we have farmers markets here twice a week, which is cool. So every Saturday year round from 8 a.m. to 1 p.m. right in downtown Davis at Central Park. And then every Wednesday, and the Wednesday farmers market time changes a little bit throughout the year. So this time of the year, it runs from 4 p.m. to 8 p.m. And in the wintertime, it generally runs from 2 p.m. to 6 p.m. So again, the Wednesday farmers market changes times a little bit throughout the year. The Saturday morning farmers market is always 8 a.m. to 1 p.m. Learn more about the Davis Farmers Market on their website, davisfarmersmarket.org. They have a lot of good information, especially for folks who are new to the community. It's so much more than just produce. So they have, there's different food stands there, local restaurants. If you go to the Saturday market, there are breakfast options. You can get to different egg options. And for a while, I think there was like an avocado toast option, lots of coffee options and things like that. Lots of pastries and rolls and fun things like that. And then if you go to the farmers market on Wednesday afternoons, again at Davis Central Park, there are a lot of restaurants serving late lunch dinner options. There are also options for listening to live music. They have live music going on throughout the summertime on the Wednesday afternoons. They also have something called Picnic at the Park. So there are a lot more vendors out there and so forth. It's just a lot of fun. And so, again, if you are new to Davis, a new student, undergrad or grad, or you are a visitor, or whatever the situation is, the Davis Farmers Market is a really cool place to hang out. Again, that website to learn more, davisfarmersmarket.org. And again, a big happy 50th birthday to the market. And it's okay for me to reveal how old the market is because the market actually includes their 50th year on their website. So it's okay. You know, some people are a little bit more shy about their age, but the farmers market seems to be very proud of their age. And that's a good thing, to be sure. All right, time check here. I'm not embarrassed to tell you what the time check is. We're about almost 23 minutes into this week's edition of the show. Let's get on to more local news here. And I've got something coming up with the NAMI Walks. Now, NAMI, N-A-M-I, is the National Alliance on Mental Illness. And so this is an organization that is nationwide throughout the United States, but they have local chapters in various communities around the United States, including one here in Yolo County. So if you want to learn more about their resources, especially if you are suffering with some type of mental illness or mental challenges, want someone to talk to, looking for resources, support, or perhaps you know somebody who may need some support or help, by all means, learn more about this organization by visiting their website. And they actually have not only a cool website to learn more about them, but they have this really great walk coming up. And their walk is called the NAMI Walks, NAMIWALKS.org. So if you type in your browser, NAMIWALKS.org/YOLO County, you're going to get information on the upcoming NAMI Walks here in Yolo County. And so this is pretty cool. There are already some teams that are forming, participants signing up. The event itself, the walk, will take place on Saturday, September 26th at the Woodland Community College. There will be both 1K and 5K routes. And so if you are someone who's just getting into walking, by all means, the 1K might be something you might want to do. Or perhaps you're looking for something a little bit more aggressive. And there's also the 5K. 5K equates to what, about 3.1 miles. So again, September, great time to go out for a walk. The event is from, let's see here, actually, the event itself, I guess, starts at 9:30 in the morning, but the walk begins at 10 a.m. So there you go. Registration opens at 8:30 a.m. And again, it's at the Woodland Community College in Woodland. So how cool is that? So you can come out and register and support the cause. You can also start a team. Maybe you've got a team of people, maybe your family members or coworkers or colleagues or something like that, and get totally into supporting the National Alliance on Mental Illness, NAMI. Again, their website is namiwalks.org, and great resource for all the good things that they're doing. And then, like I said, they also have a website where you can learn more about them. Go to NAMI.org, NAMI.org. Good stuff for sure. You can also do a support. You can be a sponsor for the event too. So that's kind of cool too. Lots of good options for sure. All right. And then other things going on here. Let me mention another food one. I'm such a foodie. What can I say? Oh, and this is actually a day after the NAMI walks. Look at that. I didn't even realize these two were back-to-back events. So if you do the NAMI walk on the 26th of September, you can do the Taste of Davis and YOLO on Sunday, September 27th. And that takes place at the Davis, let's see, I think it's at the Davis Oddfellows Lodge. It is. It is at the Davis Oddfellows Lodge, and it will be from 6 to 8 p.m. on Sunday, September 27th. And let's see here. Basically, they are going to be featuring an excellent collection here, according to their website, of local purveyors of fine food, wine, beer, and desserts, all under one roof at one low price. And so you can learn more about the different prices and so forth, and more about those options by visiting the website for the Davis Oddfellows Lodge. Let me see if I can actually bring up their website here. I think it's going to come up. Let's take a look here. I think, let's do this. Like I said, I'm eventually going to get all this technology worked out, but you know, sometimes it's kind of fun to go a little off grid here. Let's see here. Oddfellows, let's see here. All right, because I'm on an event page here. All right, so davislodge.org is the website for the Davis Oddfellows. Davis Lodge, LODGE.org, davislodge.org. Good stuff for sure. All right, and now I've got a couple of transportation-related stories. And these ones are kind of interesting because one of them, actually they're both transportation, but they're both in Sacramento, which is kind of interesting. So one of them has to do, let me bring this up first, with something I talked about maybe a couple of months ago. And that is the organization Slow Down Sac, Slow Down Sacramento, that's working to affect change, positive change, when it comes to the road infrastructure in Sacramento, in terms of the city of Sacramento, in terms of maybe putting in more speed bumps or signage, or doing road diets where road lane widths are reduced to physically help to slow cars down. Also looking at ways to better separate bicyclists from other drivers on the road and things like that. So there are lots of things going on in Sacramento in terms of trying to make the infrastructure safer for everyone. And everyone includes bicyclists, pedestrians, people who may be using mobility and assistive devices, all that sort of thing. So, but it also makes it safer for drivers and cars too. So I always like to mention that, because a lot of times people seem to see everything, you know, through the lens of one, someone's going to win, someone's going to lose. And I don't think that's true when it comes to these road improvements. Road improvements that help slow drivers down are not making it more difficult for drivers, but they're hopefully helping drivers to better navigate the streets, because most drivers I know don't want to hit a bicyclist. They don't want to hit a pedestrian. At least I hope not. You know, that was kind of unfortunate if they have that mindset. So you're always hopeful that road design changes that would benefit bicyclists and pedestrians would also make drivers feel safer too. And of course, almost all of us are going to be pedestrians at some point. So it may be true that you drive a lot, but even if you drive, you know, almost all the time everywhere, you're still going to occasionally be walking, like from a parking lot into a store, walking from a parking lot into your office, walking from a parking lot into the bank, whatever the situation might be. So almost all of us are going to be pedestrians at some point. we may not all be bicyclists. That's true. And a lot of us also, as we get older, may, you know, be using mobility devices, you know, canes or crutches or wheelchairs and other devices like that. And so keep in mind that, you know, what kind of situation you're in today may not be the same situation you're in a decade from now or 5 years from now. So I think it really is important that we look for ways to make our roads safer for everyone. Okay, this big long prelude here is basically to let you know that the sales tax measure that was going to be on the November ballot in Sacramento failed to gather enough authorized signatures. And so it won't be on the ballot. So basically it was a $75 million sales tax measure. And this is an article from Jenna Pendleton from July 27th of this year of 2026 from the SACB, again, SACB.com, SACBEE.com. And so this article talks about the fact that this would have basically created more options for people in terms of more infrastructure improvements and that sort of thing. So it would have generated $75 million annually for safer streets in Sacramento. What's kind of sad is apparently the ballot gathering, they gathered more signatures than they needed, but apparently a lot of the signatures weren't valid. So they were for people who weren't registered to vote in Sacramento. They were for people who weren't registered to vote at all. And so, you know, a lot of times, you know, when these people are gathering and collecting signatures, they don't always get people who may be appropriate in terms of that locale. So, you know, a lot of times I know, like here in Davis, like if I'm on the campus, they'll occasionally people will be out there collecting signatures for different ballot initiatives and propositions. And so they will ask you what county you're registered in, because that's really critical. Because even if you're registered to vote, like in other words, I'm registered to vote here in Yolo County, if I sign a thing in Sacramento, it's not going to work because I don't live in Sacramento. I'm not registered to vote in Sacramento. So it has to do with where you're actually registered to vote. That's what they're looking for. So the ballot measure itself would have directed a half-cent sales tax increase to fund transit projects and fix surface streets in the city. So the idea was to improve, get more transit out there, more public transit. You know, unfortunately, just like other areas in the Bay Area, some people think that light rail, the regional transit or RT in Sacramento, has somewhat of a perception problem. Some people will say it's more than perception. They will indicate they think there's some quality of life challenges when it comes to light rail. They will talk about, you know, feeling unsafe, feeling in danger, that sort of thing. So whether or not this is always true, it's still a perception that some people have, and it causes them not to want to take public transit. And so some of these sales tax increase would have been used to help fund public transit in terms of perhaps making it feel more attractive. Also, maybe looking at ways to increase the number of lines, the number of routes, things like that. So lots of things to do still. And so it doesn't mean that this ballot measure couldn't eventually be on the ballot. It sounds like at this point, the next time it might be on the ballot would be in the year 2028. So right now, Safer Sac Streets, the organization, is investigating whether the measure could qualify for a 2028 election. But it is clear, unfortunately, that it will not be on the 2026 ballot in November. So all that being said, a lot of community members are still doing things. They're still talking to the city council members. They're still working to positively affect change. In fact, this next article is about that. And this is something I've talked about before. In fact, I recently talked about this when I talked about the bench building. So the bench building, of course, was the article talking about these different groups that are making benches like at bus stops and things like that. So a lot of communities have these bus stops where there aren't any shelters, there's no place to sit. And so the whole bus stop experience is kind of not very dignified. That's the term that a lot of these organizations use. They say that if you're waiting at a bus stop, you feel lonely, you feel sad, you have to lean up against the pole. A lot of times people taking the bus may have baggage, and you know, they may have gone shopping, they may have children in tow. In some cases, they may be older. Again, they may be dealing with physical challenges. And so having a place to sit would be pretty stinking nice. And not having a place to sit is anything but nice. And so the bench building groups throughout the country and in the Bay Area have been working to build benches in these bus stops. Now, the reason I'm bringing that up is because of something else I talked about. It's interesting how all these topics come together. I always love it when there's these odds and ends and different threads and so forth that come together. So daylighting law, I've talked about this quite a bit. In fact, I talked about it on a recent edition of the show and how a lot of areas still here in Davis and Sacramento and elsewhere, people are still parking right near the intersections. And it doesn't look like the daylighting law is really being enforced very much here in Davis and or Sacramento and other communities as well. It seems like there's still a lot of confusion about where someone can park, where someone can't park. And so apparently there's a group in Sacramento that is doing the same thing as the bench builders. They're taking matters into their own hands. And what they're doing is they're going around and painting some of these intersections, the 20 feet within the approach of an intersection. They're painting it red to identify that's an area where one cannot park due to the daylighting law. Well, the city of Sacramento apparently is not too happy about this rogue approach. And so what they're doing is they're sending people out from the Public Works Department to paint over the red areas. And so a lot of people are really frustrated because they're like, well, wait a minute. It really isn't legitimate to park there because of the daylighting law. So why is having it painted red a bad thing? And of course, the city argues that the red curbs are not up to the standards that the city would paint them in, that people are doing this on their own. They're not authorized to do so. And so the city has to ensure uniformity. And so they're basically going back and painting over the red curbs back to gray. And of course, then people park there and then people could legally get a ticket because they're within 20 feet of the intersection. It's all pretty crazy. That's just my own opinion. Does not necessarily reflect the views and opinions of KDVS or there we go, right? Exactly. There we go. This is the one I want. Exactly. But in all seriousness, it really is kind of frustrating for a lot of people because, again, it seems like the people in the community are trying their best to make it easier for people to know where they should park and where they cannot park. And so again, my own personal opinion, I don't see a problem with this. I do think, like I mentioned before on my show, that people probably should work more with the city. I mean, it's not always easy working with the city. You are working with bureaucratic organization. It's not, you know, necessarily that a bureaucratic organization is good or bad, but you do want to make sure that the work you're doing will not be undone. So I think that's really kind of the moral of this story here. Whether or not I agree that's a good idea to paint the curbs red really is not the point. The point is maybe these neighbors got together with the city. They could talk to their local representative and so forth, and then let them know, hey, we really have a concern about these intersections. They're not safe for pedestrians. They're also, you know, we don't want people to get tickets unnecessarily. So can we work together to come to a solution where, you know, maybe the city is really busy right now. They've got all these backlogged requests. Can we be given the proper instructions, proper paint coat, you know, type of paint, whatever the situation is, and do our own red curb painting? So I think that's really what part of this is. Some people that would also argue, though, what the city did in terms of painting over the red just seems a little bit punitive.

talks about here that the city is working to paint curbs and install no parking signs, but basically these advocates are saying the effectiveness of the rule is hard for drivers to understand when, you know, the signage is not consistent and the curb red painting is also not consistent. And so it really does seem like it's kind of a catch 22. And so this is a problem. And again, the city seems to keep going back to the fact that the painting was unauthorized. You know, that's the challenge. And so I don't think, you know, I think cities and private individuals probably need to come to a better understanding. That I think that's one of the take-home lessons here too, especially when I look at budgets of the cities these days. I mean, you know, City of Davis, big budget problems here. The city has a lot more work to be done than money to do that work. You know, driving around Davis, walking around Davis, there's a lot of infrastructure that needs improvement, a lot of streets that need to be repaved, a lot of sidewalks that need work, green belts and so forth. So a lot of challenges. You know, Davis is a beautiful community. I'm not saying it isn't. But what I am saying is even in a community like Davis, where people tend to have more money in general in terms of like the people who live here, there's a lot of tax money and tax revenue going towards parks and so forth. There's still a lot of deferred maintenance currently going on. And so it really does seem like one of the things that would be good for city leaders and, you know, community members to do is to really come together to figure out what can be done? What can community members do that could help, you know, lighten the load for the cities and hopefully allow the cities to do some of the other work that needs to be done? Now, most of us can't, you know, repave a street, you know. I don't have my asphalt machine ready to go here quite yet, you know. Exactly. So that's a challenge, you know. And so this article is frustrating in a lot of ways, but it's also very eye-opening about the bigger problem when it comes to laws like the daylighting law, where a law is put into effect before the communities, the cities, really had a chance to, you know, create a budget line item for it and all that sort of thing. So the state said, you shall do this, but they didn't really give the communities additional resources in how to do it or making it happen. All right. Well, time check here, about 40 minutes into this week's edition of The Smile Show with your host, Mr. Jimmy Smiles. And my cat Roger finally came out. Oh, by the way, Roger says he is looking forward. I mentioned last week on the show those stories about cat walking. So again, for any of the listeners out there who walk their cats, whether you walk your cat on a leash or you just take your cat out for a walk and you just free walk them, where there's no leash at all involved. Again, I'd love to share some of your stories. Again, feel free to send pictures. As you all know, I am the cat, you know, a cat guy to be sure, self-proclaimed, but a lot of people say that I am the cat guy or cat dude, I guess that works too. So there you go. All right, time check again, 41 minutes. Let's get into a totally different topic here for a bit because we've done several transportation ones. Let's get into some psychology now here on The Smile Show. All right. So this is kind of fun. So one of the things I do try to do, like I said, for those of you who are new to the show, each week on The Smile Show, one of my big interests is urban planning and transportation design. So for me, all these transportation articles are extremely interesting. And of course, some of the books I read also fall within that realm. And for other people, they would probably likely just put them into a nice state of... Yes, you know, for some people, these books I read about urban planning and transportation design might be good sleep-inducing aids if you are having a hard time sleep. So you don't have to take any melatonin. You don't need to do any white noise or, you know, water noise in the background. Just read one of these books. Now, for me, I love this stuff. So let's move on to some other topics, though. One of those topics is about life in general these days. So one of the things I've been thinking about, and I know a lot of you fall into this as well, is, you know, we're in a heavy news cycle right now. I was, over the last week, I've been reading about all these, you know, shootings and stabbings and all kinds of unfortunate things that go on, you know, here, you know, in the greater Davis and Sacramento area, things going on, what, up in Seattle and so forth. There's just always, you know, negativity in the world, a lot of negativity in the news cycle.
And of course, that's always been the case. It, you know, most of the time, the good news does not rise to the top of the news cycle. It's almost always the negative stuff. So if we are going

0: going to war, we're resuming war, our country's doing this, you know, that sort of thing. Those are always the kinds of stories that will get, you know, the main publicity, the main attention. So the reason I'm bringing this up is because for a lot of folks right now, you know, you might be feeling kind of down. I know I get like that sometimes too. I tend to get worked up about things, and that's okay. You know, it's human. And I think it's important to also keep things in check, as I've talked about before, you know, in terms of limiting how much time you spend on, you know, the news or social media. It's always good to be aware of what's going on in your community in terms of, you know, what's happening in the world of news and so forth and safety and that sort of thing. But it's also really important to balance that out, because a lot of these things we can't do much about. So, you know, maybe locally there are things you can do. You know, if you're unhappy with the way your community is being run, perhaps you write to your district representative, or you write to your city council, or perhaps you run for office. And I know for a lot of people, those are not necessarily things that are always going to be viable. You know, you may be at home raising a family. You may be starting a new career. You may have health issues. You may have a million other things. You may be a caregiver for folks in your world. And so there are a lot of things that are going on all the time that make it tough. And of course, a lot of times when we're feeling bad about life, then we start feeling bad about ourselves too. And so I thought this might be kind of a good way to reframe things a little bit. I like this article because it helps to, acknowledge that we're human. You know, I think one of the things that is often frustrating about like social media is that a lot of times things are seen as, oh, you know, sign up for this program, you're going to lose 10 pounds, or sign up for this and you're going to make lots of money, or, you know, do this or do that. And in most cases, that's simply not true. Almost everything in life is going to require work and hard work. But in some cases also, we may succeed, and other times we might not succeed. Or perhaps we might learn something new about ourselves that can help us succeed at that, or maybe something entirely different in the future. So this article is from Psychology Today. PsychologyToday.com is the website. This article is by, let's see here, Davia Sills and Seth Gilman. Seth Gillihan. And the article is titled, Seven Things You Can Stop Feeling Bad About. Seven Things You Can Stop Feeling Bad About. Again, this is by Seth Gillian, a PhD. So let's go through this list of seven things, because I think almost all of us deal with these things sometimes, and it's frustrating. And I, like I'm going to admit right now, even as I get older, you know, I think there's sometimes where there's some wisdom that comes with getting older, but there's also sometimes people look back and wish they had done something different when they were younger. And that's not very helpful. So let's take a look at some things that we shouldn't feel bad about, and maybe these can help empower us to feel better. So one of them is feeling bad about limited willpower. You know, we all are human. We all struggle with different things. And so basically in this article here, Seth talks about, let's see here, I'm going to mention a few things about the fact that we all struggle occasionally with exercising consistently, going to bed on time, avoiding binge watching TV shows, using social media, junk food, things like that. So it's inevitable, you know, some days are going to be easier, some days are going to be harder, but don't beat yourself up for those times, you know, give yourself more grace. So limited willpower, it's okay. It's in fact, maybe for some people, it may even work or act as a relief valve or release valve. So if you maybe occasionally, you know, give yourself that special, you know, chocolate cake treat, or binge watch your favorite TV show, or, you know, whatever it is that you do that you don't think is necessarily the best thing for you, if you do it on occasion, it can kind of be a reward. So that can kind of keep that balance in perspective. Next thing to not feel bad about, mistakes. A lot of times, you know, things might happen at work or in your personal life where you go, oh, if I'd been, you know, not in such a hurry, I wouldn't have dropped that glass and broke it. If I wasn't in such a hurry, I wouldn't cut that driver off in traffic, or, if, you know, whatever the situation is. It's always easy to do what they call the Monday morning quarterbacking. So after the football game takes place on Sunday, everybody has all the answers to what the football players could have done that would have made it a perfect game. Well, that's great, but mistakes can and do happen, and especially when you're caught up in this thing called life. So allowing yourself to make mistakes is okay. But even more importantly, not making that your whole life, your whole deal. So that's really important. So again, give yourself some grace. Number three, physical limitations. So this is tough too. You know, maybe you want to be thinner. Maybe you want to be heavier. Maybe you wish you had a better back. Maybe you wish you had more hair or no hair or some hair, whatever the situation is. So keep in mind that, you know, you may have a body that someone else is very jealous of, that they wish they could have. So a lot of times the things we don't like about ourselves are things that other people actually find endearing or charming or great. And we all have physical limitations. And some of our physical limitations might not be as obvious or prevalent as other people's, but you may have a physical limitation in terms of how far you can stretch. Maybe you're taking a yoga class and you can't stretch as much as the other people in the class, and that makes you feel kind of bad. So keep in mind that, you know, we all have those limitations, and someone else may have a limitation in an area where you actually have a strength. Number four, don't feel bad about your emotions. This is tough. This is a tough one because a lot of people, especially growing up in society for a long time, men especially in our society, there was a stigma with sharing or showing any emotions. And so you basically had to mask them. And a lot of times men would mask those feelings, and sometimes they would mask them through using things like alcohol or drugs or acting out in other negative ways. And so that's a challenge. The good news is that our society, at least here in America, seems like it's getting more open about the fact that emotions are okay. It's okay to feel strongly about something. How you react and how you respond to the emotion can be a problem or not a problem, but the emotion in and of itself is not the problem. So if you feel sad, you feel mad, you feel angry, you feel frustrated, that's fine. Acknowledge it, own it, but then find ways to deal with it in a healthy way. That's really important too. Don't ever feel bad about your mental health. This one's tough too, because a lot of people feel like they wish they had better mental health. They wish that they didn't get depressed. They wish they didn't get anxious. They wish they didn't get frustrated. You know, fill in the blank with whatever it is. But perhaps your mental health also has some positives to it. Sometimes people I know who get depressed are also highly sensitive individuals. And so sometimes they're really empathetic. They can be really helpful. They can be really supportive. They often have more, real relationships, like with their pets, their animals in their lives. They often can read emotions on other people better. So they can often be a really good listener, a really good friend. So keep in mind that mental health, even though you may have aspects of your mental health that you don't like depression or anxiety, keep in mind that you may also be blessed. I'm going to put blessed in air quotes here because you may not feel like it's a blessing that you have some positives as a result of that sensitivity. So being what a lot of people are consider HSPs or highly sensitive persons can be both a blessing and a curse. It can be a curse because it means you're often more sensitive to people's emotions and feelings, but it also means a lot of times that you're more in tune with the situation. You're more in sync. You may also be able to go more with the flow in different situations. So there are definitely some positives. Number six, don't feel bad about your personality. This one is important too. People sometimes think, God, I wish I had a nicer personality. I wish I was more like my friend. She's so easygoing. Or I wish I was more like my brother, more like my cousin. Whatever the situation might be, people get caught up in that way of thinking where it's like, oh, you know, everybody else has a good personality, but I don't. But again, that we are looking at ourselves in a very biased way. And of course, one of the things to keep in mind is this article also points out your personality is both a result of your genetics and your specific life history. So things that have happened to you. So genetics, you can't do much about, and what's happened to you, you can't do much about. But that being said, in both cases, you can react and respond and address those things. So if something negative has happened to you, you can also like work with a therapist or a trusted friend or family member to hopefully work through some of those areas in a constructive and positive way. And then number seven, this one's tough too, trauma history. And this is really tough, especially if you were a child and you went through trauma in your world. So a lot of times kids who grow up in a traumatic household will blame themselves. And as they get into adulthood, even if they, you know, say, they articulate, oh, I no longer see it that way. A lot of times they've internalized it from years and years of feeling that they were to blame or that they're responsible, and like responsible, like for their parents arguing or for their parents being abusive or relatives being mean or parents divorcing or whatever the situation might be. And of course, trauma takes on a lot of different forms. And so this article here doesn't get into all the different forms of trauma and how those may impact someone, but it's something that we shouldn't feel bad about, because that is something that happened and it's already done. And in many cases, especially if you were a child when these traumatic events were happening, you really were in a very vulnerable situation, and that was your given situation. And so it's really important to acknowledge that. And again, working with like a therapist or a counselor to identify ways to not only address it, but even more importantly, to move past it. That's really, really important. I think it's easier said than done, obviously. And those are the kinds of things you would want to talk to somebody as a professional about, you know, how you would want to best address it, because those are therapeutic challenges that are not easily resolved. But if you get to the point where you don't blame yourself, that's really good. So again, this article, again, great reading for anybody out there these days. Again, this article is from 2023, but it's just as relevant today as it was 3 years ago. Seth Gillihan is the author, psychologytoday.com, 7 things you can stop feeling bad about. I like that. So again, if you're beating yourself up for eating the chocolate cake, or because you have feelings of envy or emotions you don't like, or you said something one time to somebody you wish you hadn't said, or you made a mistake, by all means, give yourself some grace. And more importantly, read this article, and hopefully it will help, you know, inspire some kindness towards yourself. And I know it's easier said than done, because I know for me too, if I am kind to myself, I'm also kinder to others. So it's kind of that great synergy of good feelings, right? If you don't treat yourself well, you may also have a harder time treating others well, or you may not even want to go out because you feel like, you know, you're so toxic. But if you stop and think about the good that you have in your world, the good things. So again, focusing on, you know, even in those cases where you're not happy with maybe your earlier life history, what can you do now to create a new life history? That's really important. All right, 55 minutes and 31 seconds into this week's edition of The Smile Show with yours truly, Mr. Jimmy Smiles. All right, just a few minutes left. I think what I'm going to do is one more transportation topic now, because why not? And I think this one is actually kind of interesting, because this one is something I've been reading more about recently, and that is where communities, cities, and so forth are turning some of their parking garages into social hotspots. And this is happening more because more and more communities now, people are not, you know, returning to the office in traditional forms. Now, the state of California recently has required state of California employees to return to the physical offices, and most of those offices are in downtown Sacramento, 4 days a week. And so some of those parking garages are being actively used again. But there are a lot of communities where there aren't, that situation's not happening. And even in those situations where maybe the garages are busy, they're only busy certain hours of the day or certain days of the week. So there are lots of opportunities where these garages sit empty. And why not turn those into a space where people can play and have events and so forth? And in some cases, these garages are great, because they offer shade, they offer coolness. In fact, if you walk into some of these parking garages on a hot day, they can often be at least 10 or 15 degrees Fahrenheit cooler than the ambient temperature. As I hold back another sneeze. I must be allergic to parking garages, right? I know. Let's see. I need this sound effect now, don't I? Let's see. Where the heck did it go? Oh, it's right there. There we go. There we go. Exactly. So this article is from canondesign.com, C-A-N-N-O-N design.com. The article is Park and Play, Turning Parking Garages into Social Hotspots. So this is actually pretty cool. This is an article by Aaron Pleskak, And the article is from May 28th of 2024. And this is cool because it talks about some of the things that this design agency has done with different garages. They have converted a New York City garage. And it's kind of cool. This is something where you really need to look at the website, canondesign.com, because they have pictures of kind of the before and after in terms of what they did to the garages. Now, some of these may have been totally transformed. So these aren't situations where only part of the time were they still being used for parking. These are ones that were actually completely eliminated for car parking and have become totally used for other purposes. They talk about a garage in Los Angeles has been converted. So it's kind of cool. So just a way to get people into a situation where maybe more social hotspots can be created. And hot is kind of an interesting word because actually these spots would be cooler. And so if you are in an urban desert in terms of an urban heat island, a lot of times these parking garages are the coolest place there. So not only does it offer an opportunity like maybe for a farmer's market to take place or maybe some type of vendor show to take place, but you could also have children's activities. You could have activities for movie nights. You could have activities for kids, you know, preschool, that sort of thing. So you could do a lot of special programming that would be really beneficial for the community. And even if the garage is still being used actively during the weekdays, you could have it set up in such a way where it could be used by other people for these social activities on the weekends. All right. Well, speaking of the weekends, I got to get out of here now. And I hope you enjoy your weekend if you're listening on a Friday. And take good care of yourselves and one another. Be well, be happy, and most importantly, keep on smiling. I'll see you again next week. Bye for now.
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2: Hey guys, Brad from Brad Grammar. 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Thanks a lot.
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1: I am downtown James Brown, and I just want to present this to KDVS. Point! Point! That girl is poison. See such a straight in my mind. Yo, situation is serious. Think that I'm running out of time. That girl is poison. KDVS in Davis. Thank you, y'all. I love y'all from Sacramento, California.
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Yo, check it out as we get to this classic Kim Booth, Artabella, you know what I'm saying? We keep this thing moving. 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

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KDS 90.3 Boomstar Radio with the Paragons. Need you, girl. Come on. Forward.

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Yo, this right here by Junior Reed, called Free Man. Yo, this, the bass is gonna beat up your woofers like some cheeks, yo. 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
1: So Saturday, next Saturday, Reggae on the River, yo. Kabaka Pyramid, yo. Great tune. But Easy Ride, yo. One of my, I love this tune right here. We're going to get after it. I'm going to let you guys know right now. Kabaka, Kabaka, Kabaka.

0: my feet right here with Buju Banta, Karaka, come on. On the great classic with Junior Biles on Fade Away. Come on. Come on. Can't front on this one, y'all. Happy Friday, loved ones. You know what I'm saying? Give thanks.
1: You checks for only wealth and not for his physical health shall fade.
0: You know, your man's not feeling too good today? Well, I don't fade away hard or

So I want to remind you guys something right here. To give thanks and be grateful for everything, you know what I'm saying? Don't take things for granted. You never know. Our time's up. Come on, you know what I'm saying? Life too short, sweet, you know what I mean? No one's gonna genuine. Nothing for granted.

Check it out. We're going to slide this one back. Special guest. Finally, this buzzer gets here. But Matt Upright finally got here. I wasn't going to say nothing. Learned of this before I got to the show, but I didn't want to say nothing because I know you guys, some of you guys have been wondering where this little buzzer's been at, because it is. They call and they're like, where's your partner at? Because I love hearing your record. Again, he brought some records. better than what I did. I brought digital. You know what I mean? I wasn't going to do all that. But yo, man, I'm happy to be here with you guys. I want to announce this show right here. But my man out there in the, where is this at? Nevada City with Desiree coming through August 21st. Let's see where that's at. That's at the Mantrap Tea House right there. It's an all-age show. So 8 o'clock, all ages, bring the little dunnies, you know what I mean? And come through, slide at the Mantrap Tea House. And that's in Grass Valley, y'all. 151 Mill Street, Grass Valley. Boom. That Thursday, August 21st. No, Friday, because my birthday is the 23rd to Sunday. So, yeah, there it is right there. You know, hopefully we'll see. Maybe I'll slide out there after the show and, you know, run it one time. So, anyhow, I'm going to bring you guys back to this one. One of my favorite all times by the Gladiators. Big, oh, man, this is a banger right here. Yo, come on, let's get after it. Belly full, let's go.

0: there you have it. I just want to run a few of those tracks right there, Computer Rule Rhythm. There you go, on Harry J and Harry J Studios. So one thing about Harry J's back in the day, it was the most up to the time, past its time, more futuristic of sound of recording equipment that they had in Jamaica. It was the best, right? Oh, he's not even around. So yeah, and Harry J's was just the spot, and that's what that came out of right there. So we're gonna keep this thing moving right here. Make another good classic for you ladies out there. You know what I mean? With our love and style. You know what I mean? Come on now. It's Friday, baby Paul. Let's get after it. Come on, Barris. Cross.
1: Tell me, what can you do to stop a man from trying?
0: This is reggae music, y'all.

Yo, totally had addicted the box in that one, man. Big up my man, Screechy Dan, Subatomic Sound. That'll be out Reggae on the River this upcoming, not Saturday tomorrow, but next Friday. Saturday and Sunday, of course, I will not be around, so we'll have a sub at the show. Hopefully, they can just replay this show the week before or something, and we'll just make it happen like that. You know what I'm saying? So yeah, I'm gonna pull this one back. You know what? No. We're gonna do this. I'm Blue 42 on this one. You know what I mean? So Warriors Don't Cry with Assassin, AKA Agent Sasko, and

know what I'm saying? So there it is right there. You know, my man Bears Hammond coming through. I'm going to go ahead and sign off with this last record right now. My man's Upright, and give thanks for him coming through with the beautiful Jasmine and keeping this fool in check from not hearing the air horn button 50,000 times. No. We're having a great time in here. It's a joy to finally link up and do this again. I'm going to, you know, as I say, next week I'm going to be here. Hopefully someone can replay the show or something like that. And, you know, we just being like that with Reggae in the River on approach. Demolition Derby, Friday, Saturday at the Woodland County Fair or Yolo County Fair. Woo! Burning Spirit, man. August 21st. Don't forget Friday. Metro Tea House, Grass Valley. We'll do it like that. And so being said, I will be back in 2 weeks. And again, drink some water and brush some teeth. You know what I mean? And stay out the fast. If you're doing 60, 65 and you're Prius, stay out the fast lane. Work with us. You know, we all got to coexist. We all got to work together. So you're holding up the traffic, making and having 200 feet of room in front of you. You know what I mean? Just it's messing things up. Everyone's got places to be or things to see and people to do, I like to say. All my jokes right now. It's the other way around. I'm just being a fool. Ask my mom. No, I'm not going to say it. She got mad at me last time I said this one. I'm going to say it anyways. Ask her how many times she's dropped me. You know what I mean? I'm just kidding, Mom. I ain't trying to get whooped by the chonk. I can feel the disturbance in the force right now. I hear the chonkless like a helicopter right now. No. All right, loved ones. Yo, bless and love. You guys take care of yourselves, all right? And look out for each other. It's going to be hot. And stay hydrated. You know what I'm saying? Oneness.

0: kids will be kids.
1: 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It's just a harmless rite of passage.
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11: All right, the hour is upon us. It is now time for Friday Night Metal. Every Friday from 8 p.m. to 10 p.m., we're playing some brutal stuff, variety of metal. This is DJ Nautilus this week, but of course, you're familiar with our other Friday Night Metal DJs. It's been a couple weeks since I've gotten to have a turn, but I'm back in full strength, here to play some more stuff. I want to just say thank you to everyone who supports KDVS. As the summertime is often a stranger time with having people be available to play on air. But of course, it is a privilege. And yeah. So up next, we have a... I'll talk more about them later. But up next is a doom metal band who will be playing in Sacramento very soon. And they hail from Japan. So it's not often we get these awesome bands from so far away right in our backyards. But check these people out. And if you enjoy, I'll be shouting them out some more. And you can possibly put that show on your calendar.

All right. That was the end of the song, which was The Death of an Immortal by Mystifier off of their album, The World is So Cold, Who Made It Doesn't Live Here. Mystifier, late 80s and 90s from Brazil. They're pretty awesome. I definitely recommend checking out several of their albums, but yeah, their earlier work I like better. I'm less familiar with like their newest album, which is like still like the 90s. But the song before that was Alone Walking by Hades, another really awesome black metal band. I don't remember where they're from, but they are like mid to late 90s as well. I think most of the stuff I play tends to be 80s and 90s for metal. That's just what I love the most. Yeah, as I said before, the first song I played tonight was by Psy. They're a Japanese black metal band. I said doom metal. They're black metal. I don't know why I misspoke. But yeah, they played in Sacramento at Cafe Colonial. They've been around since like the late 90s. They were signed by Euronymous. So that's a credential. But yeah, they're pretty cool. I find it pretty awesome that they're still rocking on and playing really awesome music. They did some collaboration on a Venom tribute album. It was like a bunch of various artists, but you know when a black metal band loves and glazes Venom, they're the real thing. But it's Venom, so the glaze is warranted. But anyways, yeah, that was the first three songs of tonight's Friday Night Metal episode. It's already halfway through an hour. It had a little bit of a late start, but also these songs are quite a bit longer, just a common characteristic of black metal. But it's about to get switched up, and I'm going to play some more stuff from my more traditional personal listening. Thank you for tuning in. Again, this is Friday Night Metal. We have a show every Friday night from 8 p.m. to 10 p.m. And we've got alternating DJs. So if you don't like my stuff, well, ugh. But if you don't like my stuff, there's other DJs who will be playing, you know, their own picks next Friday. So I recommend tuning in if you would like. But again, this is DJ Nautilus, and thank you for tuning in.

33 years ago, Mike Tireo recorded and released his three-song demo as the originating founding member of Possessed, the very first death metal band. This demo was pretty dope. It's pretty awesome. It really makes me disappointed of what could have been, because the Possessed we have now or if since its beginning has strayed very far from its original vision. Mike Tireo, the original founding guitarist and on this demo the singer as well, was the member to found the band, and through some very disheartening behavior, the band pretty much broke up several years ago, but was reformed with Jeff Becerra from the band's previous lineup, and he has pretty much taken full credit for what the band is, but really he just does covers of Mike Tireo's songs, because Mike wrote the music, he came up with it, Jeff added lyrics on some songs, not everything, but definitely he was replaceable. Mike Tireo, not so much. So unfortunately, we never got a full release of Mike Tireo on lead vocals. But yeah, the song I played off the demo is Last Ritual. The other two songs on the demo are pretty amazing as well. If you wanted to check it out, just search it up and you'll find a version of it on YouTube. But yeah, Possessed's first album, Seven Churches, is still quintessential listening for metal enjoyers, especially those who like death metal, as they are, I would argue the first, you know, if Venom gets to be the first black metal band, then I think Possessed gets to be the first death metal band. Anyways, yeah, the song before that was Rotting Ways by Morta Skuld. Honestly, I was thinking about it, and I think Morta Skuld, their album Dying Remains, is probably a top five death metal album for me. I love that album so much. That came out 1993, but I just keep finding myself going back to it, and I've played one of the songs off this album before. But yeah, I definitely recommend that one if you liked what I played. I played Rotting Ways, and that's off of Dying Remains. They're really awesome. They're still around, and I don't really know what they're more recently doing. That's not so important to me. But this album, I do definitely cherish. And then before that was Requiem for a Soul Request by Cenotaph, off of The Gloomy Reflections of Our Hidden Sorrows. Very short song. I think I'm going to start going into more brutal death metal. This is definitely going in that direction. But I think, yeah, that's what I'll do. And then also before the Cenotaph track was Deep Blue Darkness by Pertinence. Pertinence is also really awesome. They're, if I remember correctly, they're from Finland. I think that's right. Also from a similar time period as these other guys that I've been playing. 90s, that is. But yes, we're going steady with the death metal and the brutal death metal so far. There will definitely be more. This is DJ Nautilus again, by the way, and we're on KDVS Davis 90.3 FM. Thank you for listening. I hope you've been able to bang your head to some of these picks, because I have. All right. Up next, we have Island of the Unknown.

That was Oppressor, their song Seasons off of Solstice of Oppression. Like I said, we're getting a little more brutal in here with the death metal. Before that was The Shreds of Sanity by none other than Bolt Thrower. I decided I wanted to play a Bolt Thrower song tonight as I was just talking to Polybius, another KDVS DJ, about Bolt Thrower. So this one, that one was for you. I think that the best sorts of bands are the ones that like theme themselves or their lyrics off of like nerd sort of hobbies. Bolt Thrower is definitely influenced a lot in many ways from Warhammer. But like look at Led Zeppelin and their love for The Lord of the Rings. So the best bands have that nerdy tapped in influence, inspiration. Also Joe Bench from Bolt Thrower is a fantastic bassist. She's really amazing. It was actually pretty impressive how long Bolt Thrower was around for. They could have kept going, but from the death of their drummer, they just, you know, it just didn't feel the same, and they weren't able to. And that's respectful. I respect it. But yeah, Bolt Thrower is an awesome, essential death metal band, and Warmaster is a fantastic album. Also, before that, I did play another song that was Island of the Unknown by Deceased. And Deceased is also another really awesome death metal band from Virginia. I want to say they're still around. I don't know. But yeah, they're really awesome. But I think we're going to get more brutal, a little more instrumental perhaps. So stick around if you'd like to hear that. Not much time left for tonight's episode. We're a little over halfway through. So if you've made it this far, thanks for sticking around. You won't be let down as there's plenty more good stuff to be played. In fact, I think I played the best stuff towards the end. But also, who am I kidding? I'm playing good stuff the whole time. All right. Here is that next song.

0: All right, that is the end of the more technical, more brutal little section of metal I decided on doing. Yeah, like I said, definitely getting more brutal with the music, because next up is going to be even more brutal, less technical. I don't really explore the technical death metal genre too much, but honestly, maybe I should. So I think possibly my picks tonight were a little more surface level. Not saying they are bad, but definitely pretty accessible bands. But the one I just played was Gorguts, which is definitely well loved here. That was Waste of Mortality. And then before that was Infinite Misery by Cannibal Corpse, of course, a very well-known band. And then before that was some German band, a lot less known, but I really like how they've really themed themselves around like nuclear warfare and the sort of more so the Chernobyl explosion and the nuclear or atomic radiation. So all of their like album names and track names are themed around that, but they're really cool. They're more recent. And that song was really awesome. That was Sector Zero, by Cytotoxin. Very, very technical. They're very talented, I have to say. I'm going to play some quick messages and then it'll be back to the music. Again, this is DJ Nautilus. It'll be a while before I'll be covering the next episode, I predict. But tonight is my opportunity to play some good music, of course. So thank you for sticking around. This is KVS Davis. And here are those special messages.
1: 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Do you have the time and resources to adopt a dog of your very own? Hi, this is DJ Dog Juice. When I'm not here in the studio, I'm at home with my two beautiful dogs, both of whom came from my local animal shelter. Your future dog is at your local shelter right now. In Yolo County, you can check out the County Shelter in Woodland or the Yolo SPCA. In Sacramento County, you can visit the City Shelter on Front Street, the County Shelter on Bradshaw Road, or the SAC SPCA on Florin Perkins Road. Also, all of these shelters have websites, so you can look at their dog pics wherever you are. Adopting dogs is one of the best decisions I've ever made. 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Even if they do make dog juice from time to time.
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I believe in hell so strong, if there wasn't one, I'd ask God to start one. I believe in hell so strong, if there wasn't one, I'd ask God to start one. I believe in hell so strong, if there wasn't one, I'd ask God to start one.

All right. It's been brutal because we've been playing brutal death metal, obviously. The song that just finished up was Who Will Not Be Dead by Seance. Before that was Confused Mind by Excruciate. I hope you didn't just witness me getting in trouble. I think I caught it in time. And then before that was The Age of Hell's Rebirth by Cyanide. Not super familiar with these bands. There's something I just kind of discovered and just threw in because they sounded cool. But that's how great music is discovered, is just by accident. Happy little accident. All right, we don't got much time left. And instead, we've got lots of long songs up ahead. I don't remember what I was thinking when putting this part together, but perhaps I'll be reminded once the song gets played. But up next is Yet the Watcher's Guard by Thurgothen. Thank you for tuning in.

This is the final minutes of Friday Night Metal. It has been a fantastic night of music for sure. Always a pleasure being here. This is DJ Nautilus. This is, of course, KDVS Davis 90.3 FM. Friday Night Metal is every Friday from 8 p.m. to 10 p.m. Next Friday will be a different DJ playing different music. The song that is finishing up as we speak is March Incomplete by Skepticism. Before that was Yet the Watcher's Guard by Thurgothen. And we've got just one final song to leave you with and allow the next DJ to get settled in and have their show for the remainder of this Friday night. All right, thank you again for tuning in. Here is A Red Sky by Cenotaph.

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6: Golly gee willikers! Man, that sucks!
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I'm your host, DJ Tanago, and we've got 2 hours of awesome music for you. Lots of new music, so stay tuned. And let's see, what do I have on my agenda? Oh yeah, I got a little shout out. Odin and Fatso might be listening tonight. Yeah, that's right. And next week, DJ Tanago, yours truly, is going to be going to the ISO performance at the California Academy of Sciences in San Francisco. ISO as in International International Symphonic Orchestra. Okay, this is a little epic failure. I'm going to do more research, but I got lots of great events coming up, guys. Stay tuned. I got lots of great events.

Okay, it was International Space Orchestra. I was close, but that's going to be an interview happening next week. So check us out. Also, redplanetproductions.org. 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

All right. The time now is 10:53 p.m. and you're listening to Mars on KDVS. Real quick, we got a couple announcements to make, and that's gonna come at the 10 o'clock hour. But real quick, I want to shout out something coming up in San Francisco. I know I touched on this earlier, but let me delve a little deeper. The International Space Orchestra is performing at the California Academy of Sciences on August 12th. It's a really wild intersection of space, science, music, art, performance. It's everything wrapped into one. And what it is essentially SETI engineers, NASA scientists, you name it. They come together and they have a symphonic performance. And they do that at select locations around the world. And it's happening on August 12th, which happens to be the day of a rare solar eclipse. So for us to be invited, Mars to be invited, it's like the stars are aligning. It's absurd. So thank you to everybody who's listened so far. Thank you to everybody who's gave us the opportunity to interview them. Mars has kind of carved itself out as an independent source of new music. And one thing that we pride ourselves here at the station is having nothing but independent music. And our show, specifically Mars, the Massive Action Radio Show, within the 6 years of being on air, have probably repeated about 1 hour's worth of music. So over 500 hours worth of music, maybe 1 hour worth of repeated music. That shows that we play new music every single week. So if there's anything you want to promote, give us a call. The hotlines are always open. 530-752-2777. In the meantime, we got some great music coming up. But first, let's get to those announcements.

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We should have.

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1: 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Parental discretion is advised. 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

All right, all right. That was So Get Up by Homer. Thank you, everybody, for listening to the Massive Action Radio Show on KDVS. I'll be back in 2 weeks. Coming up next, we got Foster the People. Call it what you want. After that, we got Blasphemer over here, Raise the Dead. So stick around for some heavy metal. And that's a wrap.

0: 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Parental discretion is advised. 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
1: Church burnings and all these things are, of course, a thing that I support 100%, and it should have been done much more and will be done much more in the future. We have to remove every trace from what Christianity and the Semitic roots have to offer this world. Satanism is freedom for the individual to grow and to become the Superman. 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My only goal is to procreate Satan. The main goal in all would have to be able to remove the word Satan from every man's tongue and just become it.

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0: I am the Blasphemer, and this is Raise the Dead.

trying to think. Tonight, Saturday night, Catholic is playing out in Roseville, right? I'll figure it out. They're playing technically tonight, Saturday night. And then, of course, Sunday night, down at the Cornerstone in Berkeley, we've got Pro Fanatica and Morbosidad, who've actually shown up for every show on this tour. I probably just jinxed it, because if you know or you don't know, I think they've made one out of their last five shows in Northern California. But so far, they've been to everyone on this tour, Pro Fanatica, so I guess fingers crossed. And yeah, that'll be down in Berkeley at the Cornerstone Sunday night. Monday night, I don't know if I even want to talk about it. I will be out in public again Monday night, out at the Crest in Sacramento. They are showing Videodrome, one of my all-time favorite movies. One of those that I probably shouldn't have seen in the theater when it came out, but I did. Things were different in the 80s.

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0: 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I am the Blasphemer. You are listening to Raise the Dead. That was Inquisition. Magnificent glorification of Lucifer. We heard Crush the Jewish Prophet. Sieben Virgin. Off one of my all-time favorite albums, Lorea. We heard Vampira. We had some Ragnarok. And Verenovstein. Off a Rising Realm. Ildarn brought us Existenz und Jäger off their Rarities compilation. And the show started out with some Bjornod, Nor Sorin and Renset of Krigsdogger. So again, tonight, out at the Goldfield in Roseville, Catholics playing. My adult brain can't remember the rest of the bands. Beneath the Realms, some other, anyway. And then, of course, down at the Cornerstone in Berkeley, Sunday night, Profanatica and Morbosidad. So, why don't we play some Morbosidad and Profanatica. Here's some Morbosidad. Altar de Sangre Negra. KDVS. 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
1: Satanás, príncipe de las tinieblas. 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Que este sea el principio del camino que lleve nuestra casta al triunfo final.

Satan wants you to know that. The following hour of programming may not be suitable for all audiences, since it may contain material which may be perceived as objectionable. Parental discretion is advised. The views presented in this hour do not reflect the views of KDVS, KDVS sponsors, or the University of California, Davis.

KDVS, Davis, 90.3 FM. I'm the Blossomer. You are the singer, is the dead. That was some Demency with the title track from Diabolica Blasphemy. We had some Morbid Execution, Demonic Possession off of Total Devotion. Bullor, A Razor for a Goat off of Fraternity of the Goat. Some Cult of Doth, Temple of the Sadist off of the Grand Torturers of Hell. Nun Slaughter with Raid the Convent off of Goat. We had Abhorrency doing Abhorrency off the Climax of Disgusting Impurities. Profanatica, Unto Us He Is Born off Profanatitas. Demontia. And that set started out with some more Bocidad. Alter de Sangre Negra of Cogete et Dios por el Culo. So, yeah, tonight out at Goldfield Roseville, you got Catholic. Sunday down at the Cornerstone in Berkeley, of course, Profanatica or Bocidad. And I almost forgot to mention former KDVS DJ, the Malefactor. His band Embodied Torment is playing September 13th at the Colonial with Goetia and Degraved. So look forward to that too. Here's some Flagellator for you. KDVS, Davis, 90.3 FM.

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KDVS Davis 90.3 FM. I am the Blasphemer, and you are listening to Raise the Dead. That was some gangrene, alcohol, another wasted night. We had some Bulldozer with Whiskey Time off the Day of Wrath. Getting nostalgic, but I actually got to see them out at the Starlight Lounge. Which is now, I don't even know if that exists. Oh, we had some Cruel Force, Victim of Hellfire, off of the Rise of Satanic Might. We had some Urn, Possessed by Satan, off of the Dawn of the Devastation. Manticore, covering some Beherit with the Gate of Nana, off Bowels of the Holy and Known to Us and Evil. We had some Flagellator, Souls of the Unclean, off Channeling the Art Ecker. If you know, you know. If you don't, you know.

Of death, spit them out from the meaning mouth.

KDVS Davis 90.3 FM. Sorry, it's gonna take me a minute. Where did I leave off? Oh, of course. Venom in League with Satan off the rare 7-inch version. We had some Mortuary Drape with Defuncts off Trolling 13 now. Gehenna

Silence the Earth off of WW. And that was some Shooter, the Demon Throne off of Legion Helvetica. I'm going to leave you with some Trolldom. KDPS. Davis. 90.3 FM.

0: 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Please stay tuned if you'd like as I kind of fill in whatever I'd like to and play a little bit of everything from everywhere with two of my close friends who are honorary DJs today. That'd be DJ, what are we thinking? I don't think we've made up a name yet. We're gonna get back to that. But first we got DJ Clegane that's gonna be speaking first. And then we'll have one of our other honorary DJs coming up here in just a moment. If you like anything you hear over the next 4 hours or want to put a song request on that fits the bill, it is 530-754-KDVS whenever you'd like. And of course, the following hour of KDVS programming may not be suitable for all audiences, as it may contain material which may be perceived as objectionable. Parental discretion is advised. The views contained in this hour do not reflect the views of KDVS, KDVS sponsors, or the University of California. You guys just heard an amazing song. That was Da Bull, Come Over. I absolutely love that artist, seen him live, one of the best shows I've ever seen in my life, and I highly recommend if you'd like to check him out yourself. DJ Clegane, what were you thinking about the music today?
1: As for what we're going to be playing, I've actually found a few songs that I personally really like, although it's not a cohesive selection necessarily. What you were just playing was beautiful. I got to go with
2: Good stuff, huh?
1: Yeah, I really loved the Bull. But as for what we've got picked, just a couple of random selections that I thought some people might like to hear.
0: Yeah. I think we'll have a lot of fun with that. We got some good stuff coming up first. Is this French?
1: I'm not sure if the artist is, the title is. I believe they are, but I think they have some other music that isn't in French, if I'm thinking of the right artist.
0: Sounds good. We're going to play it here in just a moment, and I'll do that name drop afterwards. I think we're just going to coast right into it and hear it out. We got a lot of stuff from all over the world, all over across different genres for the next 4 hours. Me and my two friends that are going to be honorary DJs today, we're just going to hold it down till 6 a.m. Like I said, please stay tuned if you'd like. We are super excited to just stay awake, pull this all-nighter together, and listen to some really good music in the studio, because we do this for us just as much as we like to do it for you guys. So please stay tuned on this Saturday morning if you want to, and go ahead and hear the sounds that we have to lay down.

0: Hello, KDVS listeners. This is KDVS Davis 90.3 FM that you are currently tuned into. Thank you so much for being here. We are filling in until 6 a.m. This is me, DJ A-Push, holding it down with some tunes with honorary DJs DJ Clegane and DJ Essa. We're going to be spinning all the way for a while now. What you guys just heard was King's Kids by Kingdom. Before that, it was Crazy Bout Ya by Jeffrey Osborne. Before that, it was Square Biz by Tina Marie. And before that, it was, and correct me if I'm pronouncing this incorrectly here, is it Estrelar? Correct?
1: I believe so.
0: Yeah, by Marcos Valle, right? And I want to make sure I don't butcher this one because I cannot do French to save my life. So I'm going to actually let you take this one.
1: Ooh, that third word is going to be tough. L'amour pour bouclier?
0: L'amour pour... See, I would try to pronounce it like I would in Spanish and say bouclier, but I don't know if that's right.
1: Could be.
0: By Elaine Cabado?
1: I'm not a linguist.
0: Bro's not a linguist. But that was definitely our best attempt to say it. And, of course, we started off with more French music. De Bull, Come Over. That was at 2:02 a.m. So we've had a lot of fun. We've been playing a little bit of physical media as well as also stuff we're pulling off the internet today from DJ Clegane's recommendations, DJ S's recommendations. We'll make sure to get in there at some point before 6 a.m. This is actually missing something. It did not pick up Witness by Kenny Smith. I noticed it was a little bit short. That Witness by Kenny Smith was right there before Square Biz. I'll make sure to get that in. That was around 2:15 in the morning. And you can pull this playlist anytime you'd like at kdvs.org. Go to the KDVS DJ slot for right now, 2 to 4 a.m. on August 8th. You'll be able to pull any of these songs if you would like to. We're going to get back to the music right here. But first, we're going to go ahead and get these messages out of the way so we can play music all the way until 4 a.m. Stay tuned if you'd like. 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
4: 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Maybe it will change yours, too.

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13: This is KDVS Davis 90.3 FM, and we are here with DJ Clegane. How have you been feeling about the music as of recent? The last couple songs we played, we didn't really get to talk about them as much as that we've kind of had the time for. We have really kind of just been focused on the music. But what did you think of some of those gospel and non-gospel slaps that we had in there?
14: Oh, delicious. Good stuff. Some of it kind of deep. One of them, surprisingly, not that deep of a cut. However, you made me aware that it did not hit a very, very popular position on the charts, which you said was surprising to you. Very surprising to me.
13: Square Biz?
14: Yes, I'm very glad we got to hear that.
13: Yeah, so actually I looked it up about 2-3 months ago. And I was like, there's no way I can play
14: this.
13: Was
14: it close?
13: It was, honestly, I don't even remember if it was on the profile, but I believe it was in the 40s or the 50s. Like, it would just pass.
14: Oh, okay,
13: I believe
14: okay,
13: it might have
14: okay.
13: just passed.
14: I can
13: it was in the 40s
14: that,
13: or
14: yeah.
13: 50s. Actually, it's her later stuff, man. It's the 85, 86 solo stuff, like Lover Girl, Let Me Be mm-hmm. Your Lover Girl. Like, that stuff.
14: That's
13: her 40s.
14: More?
13: Yeah, that was top of the charts when it came out. But I think Square Biz, that was still 81, 82. That was a little too early.
14: Interesting.
13: That was still like...
14: I would have expected it to be the other way around.
13: Yeah, no, that was still when it was a little bit more like underground, a little bit more, you know, Rick James and her being
14: exactly,
13: like
14: yeah.
13: Motown and not... Because eventually she left Motown, and that's when she really hit it big.
14: Which
13: when
14: I
13: she was by herself.
14: Rick James would have been the kicker there for her position.
13: Yeah. She actually started producing her own albums after the first one.
14: After the first one.
13: The first one, Sucker for Your Love. That's all produced by Rick James. After that, Behind the Groove, the Lady T album, beautiful mm-hmm. album cover, by the way.
14: Right.
13: That's the one with her in the gold dress. I don't know if you've ever seen it.
14: Of course.
13: And then after that, it's going to go ahead and be the, of course, Portuguese Love, you know, Must Be Magic. Yep. The one with Portuguese Love, Must Be Magic, Square Biz. I mean,
14: all hits.
13: I'm not going to lie, probably one of my favorite albums of all time.
14: Really?
13: Is that was all produced by her. Amazing songwriter. She can play piano like crazy. That's her playing piano on Portuguese Love.
14: Did not know that.
13: It's insane if you watch some of the sessions. Anyway, that's enough speaking about that. But I love Kingdom. King's Kids, that's a good one. Mm-hmm. Good gospel funk right there. Same thing with Witness. And then we also had Crazy About You by Jeffrey Osborne, lead singer of what band? Come on, bro.
14: You put me on the spot, I'm going to have trouble.
13: Lead singer of what band before he went solo in the mid-80s?
14: My goodness.
13: Starts with an L. It's an abbreviation.
14: Oh. See, it's because I'm on the spot.
13: LTD.
14: Yes, yeah.
13: LTD, love, tenderness, and devotion.
14: I know that's one of your favorites.
13: Oh, I love LTD. Oh, my goodness. I love LTD so much, we're probably going to play it later. I'm just going to force it on here.
14: Not even mad.
13: But yes, we had a lot of fun with that. And of course, Marcos Valle making some great Portuguese funk. I played another Portuguese funk song earlier, so I'm not going to play it again, but it was really good. Feel free to check out the previous playlist if you would like. But we're going to go ahead and transition into something a little bit more slow, something a little bit more sensual.
14: Okay.
13: All right. Are you guys ready? I think I'm ready. Enough talking from this side. Let's go ahead and just let the music speak for us.

0: This is KDVS Davis 90.3 FM that you're tuned into at this hour. If you would like to go ahead and continue listening, I do have to warn you that the following hour of KDVS programming may not be suitable for all audiences, as it may contain material which may be perceived as objectionable. Parental discretion is advised. 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Thank you for tuning in to KDVS Davis, where listener-supported freeform radio for Northern California is our number one priority. If you like anything you're hearing, want to shout us out, or put in a song request, it is 530-754-KDVS or 530-754-5387, and we have operators standing by. We absolutely love what we just heard. That was High Society, an album by Luxury Elite, some good vaporwave stuff right there. You call it vaporwave, right, DJ Clegane? Or would you call it something else?
1: You could.
0: Well, I think I'm going to fall under that because I usually find it like those vaporwave mixes.
1: Right.
0: You know, when
1: right,
0: I'm like trying
1: right.
0: to do... I talked about it briefly last week on one of my shows, how I have literally pumped out four essays to Noir, High Society, and World Class.
1: I love Noir. High Society is the only poster on my wall I have that is an album cover, which is crazy, but...
0: Yeah, no. What did do you have the Topps one? Is that not the album cover?
1: I did, yeah. Direct Sunlight.
0: Yeah.
1: I Feel Alive. Direct Sunlight's my favorite song on that one. It's the first one, but I Feel Alive.
0: With the flute solo, right?
1: Yes. Wonderful album. It's my favorite.
0: It's great. That's good stuff. I've already ran out of Topps, though. I can't play anymore. Otherwise, I'd play Direct Sunlight for you.
1: I'll find you some more. Don't worry.
0: Maybe I'll do it anyway, because I don't care.
1: You Outside, know what I mean? On Picture You Staring. Heard that one in the car earlier.
0: Ooh.
1: I like that one.
0: Yeah, we might put that on. Ooh. Good idea. We got time to kill. But yeah, that's... I really like vaporwave. You know those nice headphones I have, the black ones.
1: Mm-hmm.
0: Put those on my computer, bro.
1: Yeah.
0: Plug in World Class or High Society.
1: Just let it ride.
0: Just.
1: Yeah.
0: I'm kidding. Undisturbed focused for three straight hours.
1: There's one I think they don't have anymore on YouTube that I haven't put you on to yet, and I think you would like it. It's a little bit more of a mixed bag, but I still like it. It's a less of a consistent just play through the whole thing. There's one or two I think that I skipped, but I'll put you onto it. It's nice.
0: Yeah, please,
1: I'll have to remember the name.
0: Please. What have we been listening to so far? Let's go ahead and back rap for people out there. We just heard Ocean View by Luxury Elite on the High Society album. Before that, it was Sensitivity by Ralph Trevisant. I believe that is the old lead singer of New Edition. Before that, it was Come On Closer by Pineapples, produced by Roberto Parente, who also did producing for Cleo, if I'm correct,
1: yeah.
0: Right?
1: His biggest, earliest hits were Cleo, and I'll be honest, I didn't even know that. I think his partnership, specifically for this song with Douglas Root, that he calls himself Pineapples, I've never seen that anywhere else.
0: Yeah, it's really good, though.
1: I would look for him as Roberto Ferrante.
0: Really, really good stuff. Before that, it was You Can't Say No by Beverly Skeet. I didn't know about that song until today, actually. Do you have anything on that song you'd like to say?
1: Not really. It's just one of those that I pulled a while ago. Reliable funk hit.
0: Do you remember when it came out? The 80s, 90s? The cover looks 90s.
1: It does. I don't think it is, though.
0: Oh, wow. Ahead of its time. Before that, it was Body Language by Patti LaBelle from the amazing album I'm in Love Again. That has a couple hits on it that I just can't play on here. And before that, it was Fire in My Heart by Escape from New York. I really, really like that one a lot. That was a good one. Before that, of course, we started off strong, something different, with Tell Me If You Still Care by the SOS Band. I have overused my DeBull, my SOS Band, and my Topps, and my Luxury Elite, but I do not care because I love them so much, and it is 3:15 in the morning. I'm going to play whatever I want. I've had a lot of fun with that, and DJ Clegane, DJ Essa, and me have been jamming out in the studio. So thank you for staying tuned to KDVS Davis, and we are super excited to keep the jams going. I will have some more ads around 4 o'clock, but that will be it. All the way until 6 a.m., we'll be playing nothing but music. What do we have coming on next? Do we want to do some of that? Do we want to switch it up to some rap? What are we feeling, man? What are you feeling?
1: Do some of everything?
0: Why don't we just switch it up, bro? Ooh, I don't know. I feel
1: fade
0: like
1: fade into the rest of this with the system. If I feel like it's
0: you
1: want to
0: nice you
1: want to
0: start there. Let's start with the system, and then we'll start switching it up a little bit with some other genres. Stay tuned if you like. KDVS Davis 90.3 FM with DJ A Push on this Saturday morning. 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

All right, we're KDVS Davis 90.3 FM. What you guys are hearing are the sounds of Hatsune Miku. Hatsune Miku, I can't pronounce it because I don't listen to Vocaloid. Straight to us from DJ Essa. Thank you. Best stuff I've ever heard. But we got to get back into it. We got to stop. We got to start with this.

0: It's KDVS Davis 90.3 FM. Hopefully you guys are still tuned in if you would like to be. And we're going to go ahead and back wrap some of the songs that we just heard. Some really, really, really good stuff. Are you excited? I'm excited. We're going to go ahead and talk about all the things that have gone down in the past 20 minutes as I have been struggling to not fall asleep. DJ Clegane, how are you feeling, man, as I'm getting a little loopy and out of it here?
1: Tired myself, but I'm still ready to go. Give us 1 second.
0: I believe we have a caller. Give me 1 second. DJ Apush, KDVS Davis, and we are live on air. Hey, how's it going? Would you like to not be live on air? Our conversation is on air. Not your end, but my end, if that's okay. Yes, of course, of course. I'm going to go ahead and put on a song first, if you don't mind waiting. We'll be back in just a moment. I'm going to go ahead and talk to this caller. I'll be back in just a moment.

0: I think that's the prettiest slower song on Picture You Staring, my second favorite of theirs. Had some really interesting picks. A couple of those songs I'd never heard before. Didn't think I ever would have heard either, but I don't think I disliked anything.
1: Yeah, there were some of them there that were quite interesting, especially the Vocaloid ones. Thank you, DJ Essa. But they were you know, enjoyable all the same. Did you like the reggae song, Night Nurse?
0: I did. I don't get to usually listen to a lot of reggae, but I definitely like it. So that was a very, very good representation for me and a reminder to listen to more reggae.
1: I'll put on Cool Down the Pace later.
0: I think you should.
1: That's some good stuff right there. For the Record by The Alchemist and Dilated Pupils, one of my favorite Alchemist songs. To be honest with you,
0: I really love The Alchemist.
1: I love that beat. He's genuinely, his beats are crazy.
0: Yeah.
1: His chops are like the chop sample chops he does, the abrupt. I don't know how he does it, but he gets them so flawless. I love him. Let's go ahead and see here. Everything Liquid, that's a new song by Larry June. I don't know if you guys have heard it yet.
0: I have not yet. Love good, Larry June, it? Though.
1: Good.
0: I like that. Did you like it?
1: Okay, I'm glad. All right, y'all, we're going to go ahead and get some song requested by a caller going in just a moment. But until then, while I cue those up, we're going to have something straight from DJ Clegane's personal collection. This is Junko Ahashi. Is that how you pronounce it?
0: I believe so.
1: With Dancin'. Stay tuned if you like. KDVS Davis 90.3 FM.

0: All right, it is that time. We're going to go ahead now and transition to this next two-hour block from 4 to 6 a.m. Super, super excited to be able to play those songs that were requested by the listener, but we're now going to go ahead and get to our regular scheduled programming, so please stay tuned if you'd like. Of course, over the next 2 hours, if you want to call in and do the same, it is 530-754-KDVS or 530-754-5387. 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Of course, with this new hour, that means the following hour of KDVS programming may not be suitable for all audiences, as it may contain material which may be perceived as objectionable. Parental discretion is advised. The views contained in this hour may not reflect the views of KDVS, KDVS sponsors, or the University of California. And I feel like this is especially prevalent, DJ Essa, who is now on the mic, as we transition into some Winter Castle. How are you feeling about Nitrous Oxide from the Toontown 2 Famous album?
1: I don't know about you guys, but if you'd like, you gotta look forward to what's coming up soon.
0: Yeah, well, what you think, bro? Hold on, listen. Get this in real quick. Why are we waiting, bro? Go ahead and just
1: turn
0: hear this
1: up.
0: Real quick. Turn it up! Turn it up!
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0: getting fucked, still bringing all that.
1: Yo, that was heat. DJ Essa coming with them bangers, bro. That, yeah. Oh, wait, I didn't turn your mic on, bro. That's disrespectful of me. Straight bass knockers.
2: That's what I'm saying.
1: Hey, this building structurally unsound. We bringing it down tonight. We bringing it down tonight. What else we got, bro? I'm going to just keep this vibe right now. I know DJ Clegane ain't happy with it, but I don't care. You are tuning in to Certified DJ A-Push Classic. Stay tuned if you like.

0: What you think right there, bro? What you feeling right there?
1: God, I love it. That brings the energy straight up.
0: We had to wake up. We ain't done yet. We had to wake up, and we ain't done yet.
1: Hold on.
0: Are we 3 for 3? I think we 3 for 3. You ready?
1: Let's run it.
0: Let's run it.
1: Ah!

0: That was crazy, bro. We gotta go over what we just heard, man. I'm having too much fun. Wait, oh my! Did I bet Spinatron didn't even pick that up?
1: Oh no!
0: It picked up none of it. Artist Vantage. We played zero Vantage. Oh, you know what it was? It was that that Juno Ohashi song. Vantage must have sampled it for dancing. And that's why I picked it up for J-Funk City Vantage Edits Collection. I'll have to check that out. Have you heard that before? Have you? Yeah. Feel free to talk.
2: Yeah, that's actually where I heard it first. The original, but I'm familiar with Vantage, especially way back in the day.
0: Mm-hmm.
2: You and I got to see him in person, actually.
0: That was really good. I did have a good time.
2: They were locked in the whole time on their board. That was awesome to see. But yes, Dancing is their, I think it's just a little bit sped up.
0: Yeah.
2: Is their version of Dancin', not Dancing. By Junko Ohashi. So that's why I picked
0: that up.
2: It out. It's almost exactly the same.
0: Looks good. I have to listen to that. I played Barracuda on here the other day and Sunset, but
2: Barracuda's wonderful.
0: Yeah, no, I did play that on here, but I'm going to go ahead and have to look at that on my own and see what it's all about. We got DJ Essa, DJ Clegane. They ready for some Minneapolis rap. Who's ready for some Minneapolis rap? I don't think he's ready for Minneapolis rap. We're going to get it anyway. Let's go.
3: To the movie that we about to make. I go by Dolo Mr. Getting Poppin' and you rockin' with me and J-Pro. What's up? I know sometimes it's just wins and losses. But at the end of the day, we gotta celebrate every win that we make, you hear me? So I'm gonna welcome y'all to a night of winning with Dolo Mr. Getting Poppin' and J-Pro. I need y'all to get to the middle and let's

0: how it all bounced back and that baby's burn.
1: And I told y'all, we celebrating all wins. We ain't worried about the losses.
2: All right, we're going to have to switch it up, though. I mean, that was great. I mean, it's J-Pro, but I heard there's something new that just came out. We got to hear it right here at KDVS Davis 90.3 FM. You ready?
3: Oh, yeah.
2: Let's get into it.
3: Go.

0: Yeah, that's a new SOBRB. That stuff's really good, isn't it? What'd you guys think? What'd you think, DJ Clegane? It's not usually your speed. What you feeling?
1: No, but I like that one. I like that, that one more than I thought good. I would.
0: Yeah, I know that beat goes crazy, doesn't it?
2: Yeah, we have it.
0: You know what's even as good, bro? That Too Famous. And I think you're sleeping on them, bro. I think you're sleeping on Winter Castle.
1: I am definitely sleeping
0: Acid
1: on them.
0: Soldier. Come on, man. You can't be like that. That was all peak. That was all peak. We had back-to-back bangers.
2: Whole party in the studio.
0: Whole party. We had the walls shaking structurally on sound, but it was crumbling. We are perfectly fine. Just want to make that clear. What's going to happen next? Are we switching to what we got left for DJ Clegane? We got On Grey Velvet. We got Heaven or Not. That's going to go be DJ Essa. We already listened to that one. This is for me. We'll do that later. We got Nothing Correctable. And then we're going to cue some more for DJ Clegane. DJ Clegane, we still got an hour and 40 minutes, man. Why are you rushing us?
1: We got plenty of time.
0: Why are you rushing us, bruh? We got to get into it.

0: All right, y'all. That was a lot of fun there for a little bit. We're going to calm it down a little bit, but that was going to go ahead and be Peace to My Nine by Spice One. Before that, it was going to go ahead and be Nothing Correctable by Mac Dre. Before that, I believe we played 10 Summers by SOB RBE. And right before that, of course, it was J Pro from Minneapolis. I know, it was silly with Baby's Breath, but we had a lot of fun with it. Good beat. Before that, of course, we did that Too Famous Winter Castle catalog with Euro as well. That was some good stuff. Now we're going to transition to something a little bit different. It's going to be Une Ve a Taimer. I don't know if that's how you pronounce it. I can't pronounce French, so that's definitely wrong. I'm trying to give it Spanish accents. This is from the original motion picture soundtrack of Clair Expedition 33, Clair Obscur. Hopefully you guys enjoy and stay tuned if you like as we continue through the rest of this hour. Stay tuned to KVS Davis 90.3 FM if you would like to. 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Before I leave, bro, DJ Clegane, DJ Essa, how are you feeling about the music?
1: Super excited for this future lineup.
0: I am too excited. I did, guys, I did the safe hour disclaimer, right, at the beginning of 4 a.m.?
2: I believe you did, yes, 4 a.m.
0: I believe I did, right? Yes, after I played the two songs for the requested.
2: If memory serves, yes.
0: Okay, thank you. I just want to make sure because I'm very, very tired right now.
2: So am I.
0: But of course, that hour of KDBS is not suitable for all audiences. This one right here, as you guys have heard. So stay tuned if you'd like. We are going to be playing some more rap music later, but for right now, it's going to go ahead and transition pretty hardly. So go ahead and stay tuned. KDBS Davis 90.3, if you desire.

0: Okay, KDBS listeners, DJ A Push, DJ Clegane, we are half asleep. We have gotten more loopy and more ridiculous as the hours have progressed. I don't know if you've noticed, and the song cuts have gotten worse as well, just my fading as well as lagged. So thank you for bearing with us as we hold it down all night. That's going to go ahead and be Congas Fun by Cerrone. Before that, it was Revolucion by Cerrone as well, and Bob Sinclair, if I got it correct.
1: Yes, they are consecutive on the same album, and I do also apologize. They were supposed to sound a little bit nicer mixing together. They are supposed to transition into each other, so I accept
0: fault,
1: the responsibility.
0: Bro. The music we have here does not load that fast because of the station Wi-Fi, so do not worry about it. It is okay. We made it work. Listeners are still enjoying, hopefully. We're going to get back into it right now in just a moment. It is 4:40. We got an hour and 20 minutes left to kill. We'll make sure to fill that up. And before this, we were listening to none other than a certain song, I believe. It was The Lovers by Alexander O'Neill. And before that, of course, that epic interlude there by that original motion picture soundtrack from Claire Expedition 33. What'd you think of Alexander O'Neill?
1: I always love Alexander O'Neill. The first song I ever heard by him was one of his Christmas songs that you showed me. Beautiful. I sometimes listen to it all throughout the year, but I don't think I've ever been disappointed by him.
0: I remember. I found that one at work on the radio, man. It was Our First Christmas.
1: Yes, Our First Christmas.
0: Our First Christmas. Woo! We gonna be cuddling up in the winter to that, bro. Not you and me though.
1: Hey, why not?
0: No, I'm.

0: Yeah, it was crazy, man. I'm getting a back massage right now to this cumbia, bro. I don't even know what's happening anymore, man. That's why you're the reason I gotta say this safe harbor leg.
1: Well,
0: legal
1: I was gonna say when you said we're half asleep, speak for yourself. But I think you're right. I'm starting to lose it.
0: I know, like you're the reason I gotta say this show inappropriate, man. Cause you every time I be trying to put this on, you be touching my shoulders, trying to wake me. I don't want to be woken up by you. I ain't even like that, bro. But all of a sudden. All right. I mean, I gotta hold on. This was La Cumbia de la Venadita, and I want to pronounce that right, or Venadita, because I don't want to butcher it. This is by La Nueva Dimensión Sonidera, and I'm a no sabo kid, so there's that. I'm gonna go ahead and turn this down and off. I got something else in store that I don't know if everyone's ready for. When he was giving me a massage, it just kind of, I want to clarify, it was on my shoulders. You're in the station. It kind of just reminded me of something I've been listening to in my own time. And of course, you know, I'm straight, but sometimes, you know, when your homie is getting you through a hard time, you start thinking about this kind of tune that just takes you back to the 90s.
1: It's dangerous.

0: All right, DJ Clegane, do you have something to say, bro? You started talking before.
1: I've got a lot to say. I got a lot to feel.
0: Whoa, man, this is why I
1: got to
0: keep...
1: Everybody's got a lot to feel. That's good. That's a sign that you're healthy.
0: Listen to Supporter Free Forum Radio from Northern California. You're talking about you got a lot to feel, bro. What are you saying to me right now? It is 4:48 in the morning, bro.
1: I think it says a lot that you don't have a lot to feel.
0: I think... What are you talking about, bro? You are my guest. Keep it together.
1: Are we not together? Together?
0: No! Oh my... I'm so sorry. Station guidelines permit this from being broadcasted. Let me go ahead and get you back to the music. It ain't even working, bro. It ain't even working. They picking that up right now. What'd you just say? We together? We together?
1: Together, together.
0: We're together physically. Okay. Let me...
1: Okay, well then now there's layers. We're together.
0: No, there's no layers to it.
1: But we can be together.
0: No.

0: I was. We were together, together.
1: That, you know you was not out with me, bro.
0: Ladies and gentlemen, I don't think he's getting it.
1: I don't want to get it, bro. You had me
0: you
1: lie.
0: You know what we should get? We should get some tunes going.
1: It's your demonic.
0: Some jams.
1: Scheming, thieving, cheating homeboys that always put you on the spot when you're trying to do a radio show. And you know what? I wouldn't have it another way because I just want him to stay.
2: Just listen. First of all, I have to be honest with you, baby. I lied when I told you I never want to see you again.

0: I really am. I'm so cooked. Oh my gosh, why did I say that? All right, man. How you feeling, DJ Clegane, about the music? I mean, we had our little, like, you know,
1: a moment.
0: Same sex rigmarole going on my radio show, but
1: you just call it a moment.
0: I it really wasn't a moment for me.
1: Okay, it was a couple moments.
0: It was more like, no, it wasn't even a second, man. Not really. Again, your girlfriend's right behind you.
1: Yeah. And?
0: I ain't doing all this, bro. All
1: right, what do we got next?
0: If you need a third, don't come looking at me. I'm trying to do my radio show. This is exactly why the following views presented in this hour, an upcoming hour, may not be suitable for all audiences. But me and DJ Clegane will not be swearing because that's a big, big FCC no-no. We're just going to let the music do it for us. Did you hear that zest in my... So no-no. I'm half asleep. DJ A push off, no sleeping, an all-nighter with his best friends with him. What happens? Why are you guys being silent, man? He's making me uncomfortable.
1: Are you asking me what happens?
0: I'm asking.
1: I'm seeing what happens.
0: Oh, no. I didn't mean it like that, dude. I don't have any more 90s R&B songs. You can't keep talking like that. We're done.
1: I've got some.
0: What?
1: Now, let's work something else.
0: What do you mean by that?
1: Show them.
0: I will. I'm happy to. Stay tuned if you'd like. KDVS Davis, 90.3 FM.

0: Thank you, DJ SF, for Heaven or Not by La Russell and Lil Jon. I like the beat on that song. I don't know if I'm a big fan of the lyrics, but I like the beat. I like the beat. I like Lil Russell and a lot of, I mean, La Russell and a lot of other stuff. I've seen him in concert here in the area. Pretty good stuff. Really, really good. But yeah, dude, how did you feel about it? I'm half asleep, so please just talk. I'm begging you.
1: We had to play that. I feel like two of our DJs here were falling asleep. Had to bring back that energy for you guys.
0: I'm still falling asleep, man. You know what could wake me up?
1: Oh, yeah?
0: Something that could wake me up. Pleasure P could wake me up, bro. You know what Pleasure P is? He's the lead singer of Pretty Ricky.
1: Ooh.
0: 5 in the morning. Literally, at 5 in the morning. No way! Yeah! Hold on. I didn't even time this, man. We're going to give it 10, 9, 8, 7, 6, 5, 4, 3, 2, 1, let's go!

0: We're up here at 5 in the morning.
1: It's 5:03.
0: Okay, man. What? Why you always got to ruin it, bro? I'm trying to get through the song, man. I wish I could dance like that. They're hitting it. Hold on. No, man. That song is crazy, man. I think the best part about this video is the 2000 CGI and the flip phone.
1: Of the city behind them.
0: the non-existent city behind them. I'm so tired, but it is 5 a.m. That means the following hour of KDVS programming may not be suitable for all audiences, as it may contain material which may be perceived as objectionable. Parental discretion is advised. The views contained in this hour may not reflect the views of KDVS, KDVS sponsors, or the University of California, or even ourselves. If you like anything you're hearing, or you're having a lot of fun and want to join us and call us or shout us out or put in a song rec, it's 530-754-KDVS or 530-754-5387 as we struggle to get through this final hour. Thank you for tuning in to listener support of Freeform Radio for Northern California with DJ A Push on this Saturday morning. We will get to the music soon, but I do have to play 5 more ads to meet my requirements, and then it's music all the way till 6 a.m. Please stay tuned if you would like.
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4: Thank you for staying tuned during the advertisements. We're going to get back into the music right here and right now. Please stay tuned if you'd like.

0: It doesn't want to load. No! Yeah, we got it to work, though. How are you feeling, DJ Clegane? What was that song? Tell us all about it, please.
1: I'm feeling fantastic because we got to listen to Around the World by Moon King. I love Moon King. You know First, what? Go ahead.
0: I love the saxophone. Was that a saxophone in that song?
1: It was. It's all around. It's beautiful. You got a bunch of different kind of instruments there. Moon King is great. I love Hamtramck. 16. Ooh. It's a good album.
0: Yeah. Like a kind of like a just a collection of instruments in there that were just musically hitting the right spots.
1: Oh, they hit the right spots.
0: Yeah, okay. What? Dude, no. See, we...
1: My ears, man.
0: You know what it made me think of, though?
1: Do tell.
0: Daft Punk. You know, Around the World. And you know what Daft Punk makes me think of when I'm this tired? Should we don't even have to say it. We should just play it. What do you think?
1: I think I'm happy to be here with you in person, face to face.

0: So we found something. We it's called Push Your Limits on an Anime Expeditions album, I think from Roblox. And it's just this video that was recommended on Face to Face, and it was posted one day ago and has two views, and I think we should all listen to it together. How do you feel about this, guys? How do you feel?
1: I'm very worried, but this also could be one of the greater moments of my life.
0: Let's go ahead and find out together, y'all. Stay tuned if you like.

0: This is unironically really good. I expected it to be bad, and then it was going to be funny.
1: I was pleasantly surprised myself.
0: It's really good, actually. I'm really happy with it. It's ending right now. That was quality, man. That was some really cool. Why is faces just automatically coming on? That's crazy.
1: Do you have a problem with that? I don't.
0: I can't. I've already played it too many times, man.
1: Oh.
0: I can't do that. No, no, no, no. I lost what I was going to play next. I lost it. Where is it?
1: Uh-oh. No. Looks like it's time for...
0: Oh, no. I was excited to play that. What is this? Should we keep experimenting?
1: I was going to say, I don't think we should keep experimenting.
0: Well, I don't care about you, bro. I'm turning you off.
1: All right.

0: What the heck? We've never heard that song. That was fire. Yo, man. What were you gonna say about it, Cameron? What was your?
1: I said unexpected gem in the bagging area.
0: Dude, 100%. That was insane. Living Tombstone is now being recommended. Oh, we're getting into it.

0: like, what are we doing at this point? We're just playing music. Like, anything that we see, we're unbelievably tired. I think I'm doing it. You have plenty of actual songs.
1: I'm doing just fine. I've got resources.
0: I'm not okay. You know, we should try this one. This musical search.
1: I think we should stick to what we know.
0: Oh,
1: we've done a little bit of experimenting. We've got some good. We got some bad.
0: Explore outside of my comfort zone.
1: Comfort zone.

0: No, what you mean? No. Tell us in the mic. Tell us what you're saying no about. No.
1: We don't need to.
0: Tell us what you're saying no about.
1: We're okay.
0: No, we're not okay.
1: We got a good last one. We got to end it while we're on a win.
0: Can you please let me know what that was, actually, so we can let our listeners know? That was Hypnodisc EX?
1: Yes, but
0: that was really good.
1: Something ST91. Did you catch it?
0: I didn't know. That was really good, though. I'm going to go back and make sure that I go ahead and read those out here in just a moment.
1: You better.
0: But there's something here that's distracting me. Something a little bit more my style. I don't know about DJ Clegane's. I think he's a little concerned about what we might get into.
1: Mild concern.
0: Let's get into it, though.

0: Did we have fun with our exploring music at nightcore slash techno slash whatever that was, anime music at some point? Divergence, did you enjoy that or not really?
1: I think if enough people were listening and if they felt so inclined, we could petition to have DJ A-Push put in federal prison.
0: That's crazy. That's actually insane, especially when I'm going to save it, like right now, with this?

0: Yeah, that's that Glue 70 Cassin right there. We back in 2016, man. What'd you feel about that song?
1: Good or bad, it's definitely a throwback.
0: That is a throwback, man. It takes me back to the better days of YouTube when it was bearable and watchable. It's no longer bearable or watchable. I get bored as soon as I open it. Maybe it's just because I'm older, or do you think the content has gotten worse? I think the content's gotten worse.
1: I think it's probably both, unfortunately.
0: Yeah. Yeah, bro. Wait, DJ Essa, put your opinion on YouTube right now. What are you thinking?
2: What about In all honesty?
0: Yeah.
2: It is very, very hit or miss, but that's just...
0: Are you finding anything good, man? Because I'll scroll for hours, and I can't find anything that looks nearly as appealing as it did when
1: I was... You gotta know where to look, though.
0: Oh. Where do you look, bro? I don't know.
1: You gotta have your roster of consistent goats, you know? And then just refer to that. Don't branch out. Never leave your comfort zone. That's how you grow in life.
0: I think my consistent goats all retired. That was my problem, and I didn't want to refine them.
1: Yeah, but there are more new consistent goats. You got to find them and then never leave them.
0: I'm sure they are. Before this, we heard Rockefeller Street Nightcore Classics. Before that, it was Hypno Disc EX. And before that, of course, we had that Around the World song on. We had Face to Face by Daft Punk. We had Around the World by the Moon King. And we had that one song that was an absolute banger.
1: Yeah, surprised by that one.
0: That one was really good. I took a photo of it because the name was a little bit long and complicated, and I accidentally clicked out. But I needed to make sure that I had it for next time. What is it? What is this, man? What is this called? What is this? It's called Keep Me Going by Bird Brain. A lot of good stuff. A lot of good stuff. We're going to get some stuff coming up right now. We got 50-50 by Vantage. We're going to have four other songs that were recommended by myself and DJ Clegane. We'll see if we have time for anything else after that. Please stay tuned if you like KDVS Davis as we ramble and try and figure out what we like to play.

0: with both DJ A Push, DJ Essa, and DJ Clegane signing out for the night. We've been here for the past 4 hours. We're all very tired, so thank you for sticking with us as you hear Club Nouveau's Time in the background. Even DJ A Push subbing in for a Saturday morning sub slot, KBS Davis 90.3 FM. Thank you so much for tuning in, and I hope you enjoyed all the jams that you heard throughout the night. You guys have anything to say before we sign out?
1: It's been a pleasure.
0: It is. You guys are going to hear this, and then On Grey Velvet by Dirty Art Club and... who's the other guy?
1: Young Morpheus.

Well, good morning, ladies and gentlemen. You are tuned to 90.3 FM KDVS in Davis, California. My name is Big Dave. This show is called Buried Alive in the Blues. I'm going to try that a little bit differently. I find myself with the usual interesting issue of equipment that is not quite doing what it's supposed to. I have absolutely no headphones, so I'm just going to guess as to how high the music is here. Let's try that again. Good morning, ladies and gentlemen. You are listening to 90.3 FM KDVS in Davis, California. My name is Big Dave. The show's called Buried Alive in the Blues. Here for you every Saturday from 6 to 9 a.m. And this morning's theme, well, it's a twist. This is Buried Alive in the Blues with no blues. Buried Alive and no blues is what we're going to call this. I can't believe this has never occurred to me to do, but my realm of listening is fairly lower C Catholic in that it encompasses an awful lot of things, and I could very easily program an entire 3-hour program with no blues in it. One might not think that to listen to me or to hear the kind of music that I play, but it is in fact true, and that's what I'm going to take a crack at this morning. In fact, I am going to start with a couple of tracks that are blues artists doing non-blues things. Are we going to be blues adjacent? Absolutely, for a lot of this. Are things going to be bluesy? Yes. Are they going to be, strictly speaking, blues? They are not. So the first one that I'm going to go to, is provided the turntables are working, is a rendition by the great band Room Full of Blues featuring their original trombone player, who is a big band guy and older than most of the rest of the band, named Porky Cohen, doing an absolutely incredible rendition of the Duke Ellington classic Caravan. But I'm going to let the Rick Holmstrom track play out here. Oh, that's dead already. All right, okay. We'll see if I can get this to behave. With any luck, the next sound you hear are going to be big band renditions of a classic jazz tune. Let's find out.

0: All right, there you have, of course, who else could it be? The vocals are absolutely unmistakable. That is the great B.B. King doing Don't Get Around Much Anymore with Ben Webster on tenor saxophone. That wraps up an entire set of blues artists doing decidedly non-blues songs, leaned into jazz stuff there specifically. So yeah, like I said, B.B. King, Don't Get Around Much Anymore. That's from a Kent Records single from 1972 that we happen to have here down at the station. You can also find it on a compilation called Heart and Soul, which has his sort of ballads and focuses on his singing. One of the few that I can think of that has absolutely no featuring of his guitar playing, by the way. Before that, Duke Robillard doing a Cole Porter tune called The Song Has Ended. That's from his album A Swingin' Session with Duke Robillard. Big Harp George, great chromatic harmonica player and local guy, more or less. He's based out of Napa. That's from his album Chromaticism and is, of course, the Gene Krupa tune Drum Boogie. The great William Clark up before that with another workout on the chromatic harmonica with a cover of Benny Moten's Moten Swing off of his album The Hard Way. Jerry Portnoy, another great harmonica player, but with, I believe he's playing a diatonic harp on that one, actually, doing his cover of Stormy Weather from his album Down in the Mood Room, also featuring the production talents and guitar playing of Duke Robillard. And then Roomful of Blues back at the very beginning with, as I mentioned at the top of the set, the excellent trombone skills of Porky Cohen, who was a member of Roomful of Blues in the earlier days. He was much older than the rest of the band and had been a big band and jazz player, and so fit right in with the Roomful of Blues sort of updated big band sound and melding with electric blues thing. That was his particular showcase track called, it's Duke Ellington's Caravan off of their album Hot Little Mama, which is a great record, and you can't find that one on streaming services. So if you get the opportunity to pick up that particular record, again, called Hot Little Mama from Roomful of Blues, one of my favorites from their back catalog. All right, I'm going to take a short break for public service announcements, and then we continue on with Buried Alive in No Blues, where this morning I am going to attempt, at least, to program 3 hours with absolutely no blues in it. Blues adjacent stuff? Yes. Blues musicians? Yes. Bluesy stuff? Absolutely. Strict 12-bar blues? Not a single one. That's the goal. Next up, we're going to have a guy who started out as one of the classic jump blues players, but ended up reinventing himself as a funketeer. And if you're at all a fan of the music, you know who I'm talking about. And the track that I'm going to play, you might have guessed that as well, is him, from some arguments, inventing hip-hop. Tell you more about that in just a moment. Stick around.
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1: All right. So I'm going to continue to sprinkle in some blues artists that you might have heard of doing non-blues songs. But for right now, as I previously mentioned, going to play you one of a guy who was a jump blues pioneer who created a great instrumental guitar tune called Space Guitar, which featured use of a plate reverb switched in and out. And then reinvented himself as a funketeer in the 70s. And then some argue invented rap. In that this is a song that is a funk song featuring a rap in its traditional word of you know, a spoken word piece, I suppose. And also, this is subject material and descriptions which would have to be explained to anybody under 30. 35, maybe even. It's all those things that we had to worry about back when we actually had telephone bills. Here is the great Johnny Guitar Watson.

0: little bit of legendary musical composition there for you. That is, of course, the OJs and Gamble and Huff production there, and featuring the incredible bass sounds of Anthony Jackson. Just, I mean, beautiful, beautiful. The grease of that track is just something that's incredible. Anyway, the OJs, For the Love of Money, off of their album Ship Ahoy. Before that, many of you may have recognized a signature track of Dave Edmunds, a great English guitar player, doing a version of a sort of semi-classical piece written some years previously called Saber Dance, although that one was from his previous band, Love Sculpture. Yes, I know. The band was called Love Sculpture. God only knows what that means, and that is my personal favorite version of that particular tune. There's some live stuff from the 90s where he does it that's pretty great, too, but that's Saber Dance. Before that, Mike Bloomfield doing country piano with Wings of an Angel. That one is from a series of live performances. You can find that anthologized in a bunch of different places. The one that I have here is a CD called Knocking Myself Out. There's a zillion different renditions of this. And then, of course, the beginning of that set, the great Johnny Guitar Watson with Telephone Bill. And that one, you can make the argument it's one of the introductory sort of hip-hop and rap tracks. That's from his album Love Jones. Okay, we're just past the top of the hour, so I should tell you are listening to 90.3 FM KDVS in Davis, California. My name is Big Dave. This show, for this morning at least, is called Buried Alive in No Blues. That's the shtick for today, by the way. My goal is to play no blues music in this theoretical blues program. I'm having a great deal of fun doing that. I listen to a lot of different stuff, as you may know. It sneaks its way in here on many occasions. But this morning, I'm programming with no blues whatsoever. Yes, blues-adjacent stuff. Yes, blues performers, but no actual, sort of strictly speaking, 12-bar blues. So, yeah, I'm going to try and jump around a little bit. There's a number of different things. Tell you what I'm going to do. I queued up as part of this a series of bands who had stuff that was recorded for radio broadcast originally, which I recognize is a bit of an odd sort of collection, reason to collect things or to put things together. But this works for me. So bear with me on this. I'm going to start with... not often I get to use the sneeze button, and you guys don't get to have me sneeze directly into the microphone. I'm going to start with a band that I discovered kind of by accident through one of my closest friend's uncle's sort of Columbia House Records subscription in the mid to late 90s. And the band is called Morphine, and they're based out of the East Coast. The front man, Mark Sandman, had been a part of another Boston area band called Treater Right that was blues-based. And it ended up through a series of jam sessions that he built out a trio with pretty unique instrumentation. Sandman himself is playing a two-string slide bass. It's a bass that he specifically strung with only two strings and played with a slide. The strings were tuned in fifths, so he had this sort of a power chord thing with no third in the chord for the music dorks out there. And to round out the instrumentation, he had Dana Colley, who is a talented saxophone player, largely played baritone sax, but also occasionally played tenor and would occasionally do the Roland Kirk thing of playing two at one time. And then Billy Conway and another drummer whose name escapes me on drums at differing points in the band's history. They played things that were blues related, but also had elements of spoken word stuff to it. And as you may have noticed, all of the instruments in the band are bass instruments, a bass and a baritone saxophone, and Sandman's own voice is a bass voice. So they called what they invented low rock. And those who are sort of fans of blues and blues-related music, I think will find a lot to enjoy here. I'm going to play you two tracks, one of their spoken word ones and one that's a bit more, what's the word I'm looking for here? Representative of their overall sound, I guess. Complete with the introduction of the band. So from their album Bootleg Detroit, here is Morphine.
1: All right, you guys, thanks a lot for coming out to St. Andrews on a Monday night. Thanks a lot to Outrageous Terry, also the Indians, great bands. I'm Kelly Brown from 89X. 89X presents. These guys sold out four shows in Chicago last night. It's good to see a packed house tonight.
2: brain was out of tune. My whole brain was out of tune. I don't know how to tune a brain, do you? So I took it into a brain shop. I took it into a brain shop and they took one look at it and they said, well, we're gonna have to rebuild the whole head. I said, well, do what you gotta do. When I got my brain back, it didn't work right. When I got my brain back, it didn't work right. I haven't had a good idea since I got it fixed.
3: Thank you very much. You really are a sophisticated audience. Thank you very much.

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1: Hey.
0: They're loosening up. This is part of Warner Brothers Month. I'm Jim Cameron, and we have a mammoth band with us tonight. A band I can honestly say, I guess, is my very favorite band, and I hope you give them a good warm welcome. The Tower of Power.

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We have some great, great music for you tonight. 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

0: Thanks. 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
2: There you go, a 1,000-mile-an-hour version of Teenage Nervous Breakdown from the deluxe edition of the Great Little Feat record, Waiting for Columbus. And before that, Rocket in My Pocket and Join the Band from the same record. Before that, from Tower of Power, that one was recorded for WLIR, the Ultrasonic Studios in Hampstead, New York. You're Still a Young Man and Oakland Stroke, has officially been released on CD as Yesterday and Today, Yesterday, Today and Tomorrow Live 1974. It's a terrible album title, but it's a great recording. You can find it in a couple of different places. Archive.org has a version of it, and it's been released as a bootleg for a number of years, but the band itself did actually put it out officially on their own CD imprint, so you can find it that way. And then before that, from Morphine, You Speak My Language and My Brain, both from their great live recording, Bootleg Detroit. Okay, I'm going to take a short break for some public service announcements, and then I'm going to continue onward with the wild yawing all over the place of musical tastes in this edition of a show that I am calling Buried Alive in No Blues. That's right, that's my goal for this morning, is to play absolutely no strict 12-bar blues. And I'm having a great deal of fun doing that. Hope y'all are enjoying as well. Let's see. What was I going to say? There's something else I can add to that. I've got so much great stuff pulled that I'm having a hard time picking what to play next. Tell you what. We're going to go for some odd timing up next. Stick around.
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2: You know, I had that strange time thing pulled, but I think I'm going to go in a slightly different direction here. I'm having fun with live stuff, so I think I'm going to stay there. Here is a great band from the San Francisco Bay Area that did not get the due that they should have done, and are kind of relegated to a footnote in the Grateful Dead story because Bob Weir joined for a while. This is a great band called Kingfish that included some incredible musicians, not least of which was Robbie Hottentot, an incredible guitar player. Weir was with them in 74 and 75. The band kind of imploded due to some substance issues not long after, but they were an incredible band. And I'm going to play you a couple of tracks. This is from this was recorded again for a radio broadcast. This was recorded in November of 1974 for KSAN. This is the great Kingfish.

Thank you. Hey, that sounded mighty thinner or something out there. What would you say, Weir? No, the PA.

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1: Country music.

There you go. That's the Mingus Big Band from 1994 doing the classic tune Moanin', and featuring the great baritone saxophone playing of Ronnie Cooper. Is one of the best to ever pick up the instrument. Just incredible sounding. Before that, had There we go. I had Turtles All the Way Down from the great Sturgill Simpson, who is touring under his pseudonym Johnny Blue Skies currently. He's going to be is in the area. I don't know. It was ticket prices I couldn't afford, so I didn't think.

be worried about it. Before that, the Dave Brubeck Quartet with the closest thing I'm going to get to an actual blues progression day with Unsquare Dance. That's from his follow-up to the album Time Out. That's probably his best-known work. That's from Time Further Out. I love them laughing about it at the end of it. One from the great power pop wizard Todd Rundgren from his album Something Anything had Couldn't I Just Tell You? And then two from Kingfish, Big Iron and Overnight Bag, both from their recording The Lion's Share from 1974. Okay, well, we're just past the top of the hour, so I should remind you that you are listening to 90.3 FM KDVS in Davis, California. My name is Big Dave. This show's called Buried Alive in the Blues, or as it's been rechristened this morning, Buried Alive in No Blues. I don't think I've ever done this in the whole 25, I think it's 25 years now, run of this program, which is just to do it with no blues. Or at the very least, there's blues-adjacent things. There's things rubbing up on the blues. But I can do this with absolutely no blues music whatsoever, and I'm having a lot of fun doing it. All right, so, and I'm having fun yawing back and forth between genres. This is what it's like in my head. welcome to the disaster area. I think I'm going to go next up for, well, you know what? The title of the song says it all. This is Marty Stewart with his guitar player Kenny Vaughn and his band, the Fabulous Superlatives. How about a little tune called Country Boy Rock and Roll?

0: no mistake, honey.
1: God, dear, I'll go to Putney. We got a number, and we forgot to do one of the best numbers that we ever do. Losing you, yeah. Well, I was hoping you'd say that. Sorry, people. No, can you keep the tape running for us just a sec?
2: Sorry, but I refuse to promote any more songs off Rod's album. You know, it's getting beyond a joke, Rod. You know.
1: I wish I was dead. And people, I want you to listen to this one. This is an old Temptations number. And they were great. They ain't now because they lost the best singer in the world, David Ruffin. This one is his number. Losing You.
3: It's a footstep.
1: Winner.

0: kind. Kenny Jones, let's hear it.
1: Thank you very much. This next...
2: All right, there you have it. The loudest party England ever produced right there. That is, of course, The Faces with their cover of I'm Losing You. What a band. What an incredible band. Kenny Jones on the drum solo there. You can hear why The Who picked him as a replacement for Keith Moon once he passed, although they never really used him to his full potential. Rod Stewart used to be cool, ladies and gentlemen. Ronnie Wood, just absolutely at the peak of his abilities as a guitar player. He's done really cool stuff with the Stones, but his playing with The Faces, my favorite. Up before that, he's from Keith Richards' solo record called Talk Is Cheap. That was Make No Mistake. Them really, really copping a specific Memphis sound. Sounds like an old Al Green record. Before that, a great jazz cover of the Nirvana song Come As You Are by the Charlie Hunter Trio. Charlie Hunter's kind of a fascinating musician. Famously plays a Novak's fanned fret guitar and bass, where it essentially has the lowest three strings of a bass and the top five strings of a guitar. On the same instrument, he runs each set of strings to a different amplifier and oftentimes through a rotary speaker thing, which allows him to do duos with just him and a drummer. That's all aside from the point that he's a great musician. That was from the album Bing, Bing, Bing. Before that, Atmosphere, a band that a good friend introduced me to, or group, I guess I should say. That was a song called The Best Day. That's from the compilation To All My Friends, Blood Makes the Blade Holy, the Atmosphere EPs. Before that, from the great Chicago, Listen, one of their better tunes off of their very first album when they were still called the Chicago Transit Authority. One from Levon Helm covering the Grateful Dead with Tennessee Jed from his comeback album Electric Dirt. That was from a number of albums that he recorded after being told he'd never sing again after throat surgery, and after time and effort, he came back, and I love those records. He and his band are clearly having such a great time. Before that, Jimmy Bryan and Speedy West from Two Guitars Country Style, Low Man on a Totem Pole, and then two from Marty Stewart and his Fabulous Superlatives from a great instrumental album called Space Junk. Had one called Slipknot Serenade, and then Country Boy Rock and Roll featuring Kenny Vaughan, the other guitar player in that band, off of Ghost Train, the Studio B Sessions. Okay, I got to take a short break for some public service announcements, and then what do you get when you collide gypsy jazz and bluegrass instruments? Well, you get an album that I've been listening to kind of a lot in the last couple of weeks. Tell you all about that in just a moment. Stick around.

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If you or your business would like to know more about sponsoring KDVS programming, you can contact the KDVS Underwriting Department at underwriting@kdvs.org.

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7: All right. So, an album that I've been listening to that I wanted to play some of on the air today. I'm going to throw you a little bit of it. I might even play more next week because I just love it so much. The collision of sort of gypsy jazz and bluegrass instrumentation into something that was occasionally called newgrass or dog music. Of course, if you know, you know. It's the David Grisman Quintet. Grisman was a fantastic mandolin player, probably best known in the broader public sense for his collaborations with Jerry Garcia, but an incredible musician in his own right. Has released some amazing stuff, his collaborations, especially in the earlier days with Tony Rice and a number of other exceptionally talented musicians, led to some really brilliant music. Hot Dog was one from 78 that I really loved. One that's a little bit easier to find is Live at the Great American Music Hall 1979, and I'm going to play you a selection from this. There was a lot of stuff that I could have picked on here, and I think the move is I'm just going to play the opening track. This is the David Grisman Quintet with 1616.

The David Grisman Quintet, and incredible, just really, really cool music, and it's outside the scope of what I would ordinarily listen to. I think I first found the Hot Dog album in Armadillo Music here in Davis, I don't know, 25 years ago or something, and I've loved Grisman ever since. Well, I tell you what, folks, I'm closing in on the end of the program, and this has been Buried Alive in No Blues. With the great fun of playing absolutely no blues songs this morning. At least that was the goal. I almost made it to the end. I almost made it. But I got to be honest, and I got to be me. We're going to end it out with just a sousson of blues here at the end. Two songs. First one is the Tom Principato Band off their album Raising the Roof with a little bit of commentary on it. Why it's best to not play the same old all the time. You'll hear it. It's hilarious. And then I'm going to follow that up by the most badass blues recording I can think of. I'm not going to announce it or tell you who it is. It'll be immediately obvious when you hear it. Thanks so much for listening and for hanging out with me on a decidedly non-standard Saturday morning. Stick around for the Saturday Morning Folk Show, and I'll see you next week.

Oh yeah. Everything gonna be all right this morning.

Gucci Mane, sitting on the outside, just me and my mate. You know I made the moon, honey. Come up 2 hours late.

0: Good morning, folks. This is the Saturday Morning Folk Show. Welcome back, or welcome for the first time. We were just listening to La Luz with Reaching Up to the Sun, and before that was Terry Collier with Promenading Green off of the new folk sound of Terry Collier. Before that, to begin and transition from this Buried Alive in the Blues with Big Dave was Muddy Waters and Honey Bee. Yeah, though. One more time.
1: Wow.
0: And for folks tuned in, apologies from in advance. We've been hearing that the connection transmitting from our station is coming in and out, and hopefully it will turn around and be a full transmission. No interruptions. I'm Birdie Bells. This is the Saturday Morning Folk Show. We're on from 9 a.m. till 12 p.m. So if you'd like to stick around, we're going to be hearing a lot more music. Up next is another track from La Luz with Blue Jay, being off of The News of the Universe. All right, here you are. La Luz.

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There's pictures of love and of passion, then there's pictures of peace and of strife. 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Just a picture.

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The first scene is that of a gambler who had lost all his money at play. And he draws his dead mother's ring from his finger that she wore long ago on her wedding day. It's his last earthly treasure, but he stakes it. Then he bows his head that his shame he might hide. But when they lifted his head, they found he was dead. That's just a picture from life's other side. Now the last scene is that by the river of a heartbroken mother and babe. As the harbor lights shine and they shiver on an outcast whom no one will save. And yet she was once a true woman. She was somebody's darling and pride. God help her, she leaps, for there's no one to weep

0: if you'll just listen to me, you'll get some good hard-earned advice. I don't aim to meddle in your business, I'm just trying to save you an awful price. You see these teeth that I ain't got, and these knots on my bald head? I'll guarantee you, boys, I didn't get them there while lying home in the bed. Now take the smart aleck in any town, of him folks want no part. He acts like his head was only made to hold his ears apart. Now he might not like what I'm about to say, and my words might make him sore, but I'm just trying to be helpful, 'cause I've been down that road before. To bully folks and play mean tricks was once my pride and joy, till one day I was told at home and Mama didn't know her little boy. My head was swelled up so doggone big I couldn't get it through my front door. Now I ain't just talking to hear myself, I've been down that road before. A little fella about my size got tired of being pushed about, so he went to work, and when he got through, he'd knocked every one of my teeth out. One time too many, I rubbed him wrong, and he evened up the score. Now that's what happens when you get too big for your britches. I've been down that road before. Now when you get to thinking you're really smart, there's somebody smarter than you. And no matter how much you boast and brag, you can still learn a thing or two. Go get you some treatments just like I've had, and you won't hanker for more. I really learned the meaning of living and loving, 'cause I've been down that road before. Now the man that walks this rocky road usually gets just what he deserves, but he's just a helpless servant to a master that he serves. Now I've learned to slow my temper down and not to pick no scraps no more. Boys, it's a lot easier on the head and the eyes, 'cause I've been down that road before.
1: All right, that was Hank Williams. I've been down that road before, and Pictures from Life's Other Side off of A Vinyl from Home. Hank Williams, Hey Good Looking, December 1950 to July 1951. Imagine that, 1551, out of my time. I had been planning to play Rambling Man from him and then Picture from Life's Other Side, but didn't turn out that way. I've Been Down That Road reminds me of how wonderfully talented did he even write that? Let's double check. Yeah, he wrote it. Wait, yes. Songwriter he can be, and he just makes me laugh sometimes, and says it how it is. Hank Williams, and he went on to inspire and influence a lot of artists that come after him, tons, and they still sing of him. We just heard right earlier Townes Van Zandt saying, "Oh, we're playing." Oh, it hadn't been Hank Williams' song, but I was just thinking how he said the Waylon songs, and Waylon Jennings. He talks about Hank in his songs from time to time. And it's not just Waylon. It's not just Towns to Waylon to Hank, but it's a ongoing cycle to mention Hank Williams in folk or country. Anyways, again, this is the Saturday Morning Folk Show. I'm Birdie Bells. I want to keep playing music, and what's happening in our end is perhaps the signal is going in and out. So sorry. I wish that wasn't happening, of course, but we're going to keep playing because the only thing I know how to help, what to do, is to keep playing music. So we're going to do that, and we're going to actually change up the sound. We're going to hear from Jim Croce. Fingers crossed, Turntable 2 will accept all the vinyls today. So we're going to give that a shot. If so, we're going to work on it. I'm going to work to improvise as so, because one turntable is a bit difficult. But nonetheless, Jim Croce with These Dreams. And here is the man at KDVS. Let's see if his sound goes through. I still hear myself going. Oh, the needle. I'll be right back. I'll be right back, folks. Ooh, what a morning. It's 9:27 KDVS. Sorry about that one. Little rookie errors. Anyways, Jim Croce on KDVS.

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2: 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You're an Aggie. Come on now. Don't be afraid to admit that you've had friends of the four-legged persuasion.
3: Yeah, don't be afraid to admit. This is the Saturday Morning Folk Show. I'm Bertie Bells. That was Robin Williams letting us know, yes, you've reached KDVS 90.3 FM. Live from Studio B in Lower Freeborn Hall of UC Davis in Davis. The wonderful Davis. Feels like a wonderful day to me. I'm very happy to be here live with you all at 9:43 a.m. So you want to stick around with us? We're here until 12 p.m., 3-hour show. And I am one of three hosts, right? We have the Prophet, Chickpea, and I want to keep playing more music, and hopefully the signal issues have resolved, of course. We want to wish the best and transmit the best programming with no interruptions. For folks who are unfamiliar with that information, we received a phone call at the beginning of the hour that our signal was in and out or turning off and on. So hopefully that's been resolved. We were listening to, before, you know, of course, station announcements, Seals and Crofts with Fiddle in the Sky off of Summer Breeze. Side B, last track. J.J. Cale before that with Crying Eyes off of Naturally. Great album. Before that was Johnny Cash with I Still Miss Someone from the Ring of Fire, the best of Johnny Cash. Yeah, that vinyl album with the bullseye. I have that. And I was so happy to find it up in Northern California. We're in Northern California now, but more upper. It's my secret place. And before that was Jim Croce with These Dreams off of Life and Times. And before that, to begin that big block, was Hank Williams with I've Been Down That Road Before. Actually, that was the one before that when we realized that, yes, Turntable 2 works here. Anyways, while we were listening to Seals and Crofts, I realized that voice kind of reminded me of Billy Strings. And I want to play Billy Strings before we continue with what I had already picked out, because he has a new song. So this is a good time to place a current for this hour. I think it was released this week. It's called Burn the Other End. He has an album to release very soon. So let's check this out together. This is Burn the Other End with, of course, the wicked cool Billy Strings on KDVS.

when your rooster crows at the break of dawn. Look out your window and I'll be gone. You're the reason I'm a-traveling on, but don't think twice.

Still, I wish there was something you would do or say to try and make me change my mind and stay. We never did too much talking anyway, but don't think twice, it's all right.

Oh yeah, that was Rambling Jack Elliott with Don't Think Twice, It's All Right, and the background continues with some Rambling Jack Elliott, which we heard earlier. Connection. Yeah, I wanted to give just a moment's time to read something off of, how can I listen to this better on my end? That should be good. Yeah, so kind of did a little magic there. I think so. We heard Rambling Jack Elliott, Don't Think Twice, It's All Right. Johnny Cash, It's About Time. Rambling Jack Elliott, Connection. And Billy Strings with Burn the Other End for that block. On the back of what is Rambling Jack Elliott's Young Brigham, which we've been hearing from, and we're currently hearing from, and this being the year, probably late 60s, I'm going to guesstimate 67. In the back of what I'm holding has like a little letter exchange between, I believe, Jack and Johnny Cash. Dear Jack, it says, now didn't you ramble? Well, this being December 13th, 1967, of Hendersonville, Tennessee. Dear Jack, now didn't you ramble? While I wouldn't ask where you've been in the last couple of years since I saw you, we'd had a lot of writing to do, I know. Nashville is still talking about you, asking about you. My record company will never get over that session we did together. They still would like for me to try and get you to sign with them. But it looks like you're in a pretty high con in where you are. Just be sure, watch out for Hollywood, and don't let any of it rub off on you. On the other hand, keep rubbing a little of Jack Elliott off of them. Jack came to see me. I'm anxious to hear your album, Young Brigham, and here's a switch. Don't send me a copy. I'll buy one. Not long after I saw you last, I wrote a little bit of, quote, back porch philosophy, end quote, that I herewith dedicate to you. It's concerning your hands and the way they play the guitar, especially the way that many times your hands have eagerly reached out to shake other hands of every religion, tongue, race, creed, color, rich and poor, the royalty and the ruined, all the time, all the same time. And then it continues to say, to Rambling Jack Elliott, quote, when a feller has given life a good grind and is laying on his dying bed with his hands folded across the chest bone, feeling the final thumping of his inward workings, he ought to feel proudful of himself. He can know in his own head that all his laying by is laid by proper. Then some of his good folks ought raise up his head a tad to let him one last facing look through his waxing eyeballs once again at his own two hands, and he ought feel more proud for himself if he can say in his own head concerning his own hands, a bunch of times I did something nether good with them. Your friend, Johnny Cash. I don't know what Johnny Cash just said right now, but I wanted to read you all that, the little, perhaps the letter exchange between Jack and Johnny. And from my reading, Johnny kept it simple, fresh, and down to the heart, sending a letter to Jack Elliott to express his excitement, his appreciation for his artistry. So we got to hear from both Jack Elliott and Johnny Cash back to back here on the Saturday Morning Folk Show. And we're going to keep going here with more music. I'm not sure if you've heard a theme, but it kind of just came to me when I just started plucking some stuff up, kind of some connections, lost connections, and overcoming and coming into a nice new blossom. Because up next is going to be a song called The Sudden Garden from, who is it? Von Schmidt. I'm excited for it, and I'm excited that you're here with us on KDVS 90.3 FM. I'm Birdie Bells, one third of the Saturday Morning Folk Show. Prophet, Chickpea, if you're out there, good morning, my beautiful human beings. I'm going to play a station announcement before we get to hear The Sun Garden. Stick around with us.

0: We thank you so. Here, with you all.
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0: la la. That was Gerard Dole and his Backyard Cajuns. In the background, they continue to play here on KDBS. This is the Saturday Morning Folk Show. Again, that was Gerard Dole and his Backyard Cajuns with Villon Catherine, which translates to Naughty Catherine in French. And before that was Prepare Toy, Javons de Cheshire. I had not translated that. Though, again, this is being, let's check out that vinyl, Louisiana Cajun Creole and Country Music. What a gem off of Folkways Records, 1985. I love this thing. And before Gerard Dole and his band was Sweet Gum. Sweet Gum with Outcome off of Moth Matt. Moth Math, M-O-T-H, like the insect math, from 2024, and a local act. Sweet Gum is the stage name for Kevin Austin, if you want to check him out. Before that was Von Schmidt with Sudden Garden off of Who Knocked, I believe, the Brams Out of the Sky. It's a bit tricky reading off of the vinyl here, so I did my best. But yeah, Von Schmidt, Sudden Garden. And before that was all of Rambling Jack Elliott and Johnny Cash, of course. So we're going to take a break here to announce some live events if you want to check them out for yourself. So let's get that started here. I'm going to tune out my Louisiana country music. Oh, it's so beautiful. Okay. Here's our event calendar intro. There. Is she playing? There she is.
1: 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That's entertainment. That's
0: entertainment. All right, sweet deal. Today, August 8th, we have Punk Music Fundraiser for Gaza featuring the Cyber Bullies, opening act to be announced with comedic host August 8th today, 6 p.m. The Maid Studio on Broadway, Sacramento. Let's find more. Sam Chase. Sam Chase has some tour dates in Northern California. Let's check out one upcoming for us. This will be for September 24th, actually, so it's a little far away from now. In San Francisco, Bottom of the Hill, the Sam Chase. Sam Chase and the Untraditional with Ginger Molasses. So a full band and a supporting act. Mark Bullwinkle continues to have his art exhibit featured at John Natsula's Gallery in Davis. Let's get some background music on. Let's see. Not Jimmy Rogers. That's for later. I have Jimmy Rogers set up. Let's just get that. Yeah, turntable too. Mark Bullwinkle art exhibit is lasting through August 22nd, so check him out. Mark Bullwinkle is a pioneering punk art movement crafter. Okay. August 8th, another great act. A collection of Sacramento artists, Stella Crest, Ilby, Jade Silver, Love Chains will be playing at the second Saturday Sacramento Bicycle Kitchen night to celebrate the ongoing 20th anniversary party. Again, Stella Crest, Ilby, Jade Silver, Love Chains. And I learned Ilby has a KDBS DJ drummer. If you want to check him out. August 14th, Island of Black and White will be playing as a band at Bands and Brews, part of the concert series at the Orange Vale Farmers Market. Orange Vale being the Sacramento area. Another event, August 15th, Late for the Train will be playing live in Colfax, part of one of five free concerts on historic Main Street of the Colfax downtown area. For more information, check out liveincolfax.com. Ooh. Titan Fest. What are the dates? September 4th, 5th, and 6th. Imagine this is metal and rock. You want to check it out? This looks so cool. Where is it? Titan Fest, Sacramento, California. September 4th, 5th, and 6th. I'm sure you can find out more information online. It will take place more specifically in Rancho Cordova. So cool. Acts include Feverence, A Dream About Home, and Encore. That's what it says. That's how it's read, too, the font. Okay. We're going to read some from Good and Weird Davis. So this is my hack. If you're out there wanting to know some hacks of where can I get instant information of events here taking place in Davis and or Sacramento, check out Good and Weird Davis. It's pretty good. And they have a wonderful, simple interface. Special events followed by ongoing events. So it's something I return back to, and it's neat because if you're not really like, checking out social media. Anyways, let's read it. GoodandWeirdDavis.org. August 9th, tomorrow, is a film screening with Yolo Creek Protectors at Crew S Hall here at UC Davis. Stick around. There is going to be a panel after they present a documentary called And Yet We Still Exist. Doors at 6:30, screening at 7 p.m. at Cruz Hall, 1002. 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Another event includes a local act, Gabe Reynolds with Otrokami at Delta Venus, August 14th, from 7 to 9 p.m., Delta Venus of Davis. A house show will take place with Heat Container in Davis the same day, probably the same time. Reach out to Heart Container for more information. August 22nd, Ruth Garbus, Dingbat Super Minx, and Cave Babies of Davis. Cave Babies of Davis. We'll be having a show August 22nd, 7 p.m. at the Third Space Art Collective. And we'll have, alongside the music, a puppetry performance by Boink Productions of Davis. Another house show will also take place around this overlapping time with M. Fisher and more friends visiting from out of state at a house show. So for more information, please reach out to M. Fisher for the M. Fisher Show. All right, and last thing, I just want to read some stuff from SacramentoPunkShows.com, another wonderful website to, again, collect. Not really collect, but know about more events. I read about the Gaza benefit with Cyberbully that's taking place today. The NorCal Resist benefit with Anti-Day Hike, Straggler, and believe what I'm reading right. Let's check out more details. Oh, it's Cheeseman at the Cafe Colonial is tonight. If you want to check out that program. And lastly, to put it out there, I think it's going to be exciting. Very exciting show. A group from Japan is visiting called Spoil Man with Pet Fossil, Gentleman Surfer, and Weather, 7 p.m. to play music in Sacramento at somebody's house. So if you want to go to that somebody's house, please reach out to Gentleman Surfer, My Pet Fossil, or Spoil Man to enjoy some live music in the Sacramento area. All right, that concludes event calendars. Let's hear that outro.
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0: All right, up next is Jimmy Rogers and Jimmy Dean here for the Saturday Morning Folk Show. I'm Brady Bells. You'll hear back from me on the next air break. All right, thanks for tuning in. And there he goes, Jimmy Rogers from 1929, I think.

nickel I had, but a greenback dollar bill. Put a dollar bet made on the floor. My buddy's point was 9.

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Only his place on a Saturday night, Gus Gambler's cares to meet. Some comes in for a haircut,

he sees me. We're gonna keep rolling with Red Cooter. He's illustrative, Red Cooter he is. This is a Saturday Morning Folk Show. Thank you for listening to us. KDVS, Davis.

0: is Berkeley Breathed, the person responsible for Bloom County and Opus. I'm here to remind everyone that there's a lost and unloved animal waiting at your local shelter just for you. I should also add that there's a cat named Bill that I'm personally trying to place as soon as he's out of jail.
1: You can reach the Yolo County Animal Shelter at 530-668-5287 and the Yolo County SPCA at 530-758-7722.
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4: Yes, only place to find it on KDVS. Prog Rock will be taking place at 12 p.m. right after the Saturday Morning Folk Show, which you are tuned into. And this is actually, I wanted to fit this in. Did you know you're beautiful? Did you know? That's what I had planned for today for you, all you beautiful listeners out there, Northern California or beyond. I'm Brady Bells. We were just listening to Roy Cooter. I called it. If you heard me chime into his song, he's a very illustrative fella. I meant to play He'll Have to Go, which is track 3, 4, 5 on side B, side 2. Side 1. Track 4. I went with track 2. Ugh. It's okay, because I just wanted to play a little bit of it. I wanted this sound right after Dylan and Clark, Deadly Earnest and the Honky Tonk Heroes. Whisper to me, tell me, it's real beautiful. This is how I know Roy Cooter. But I've been exploring this album that we heard from today, which includes this song and the one we heard, of course, off of Chicken Skin Music. It's a nice song. So this is He'll Have to Go. We heard I Got Mine off of Chicken Skin Music, of course. Before that was Deadly Earnest and the Honky Tonk Heroes with All Things Considered. Before that was Dillard and Clark, the radio song, Skeeter Davis, How in the World Do You Kill a Memory off of It's Hard to Be a Woman, Jimmy Dean, I'm Feeling for You, But I Can't Reach You, Jimmy Rogers, My Blue Eye Jane, from, I believe, the best of Jimmy Rogers. And talking about Jimmy Rogers, we heard last hour Ramblin' Jack Elliott. If you're hearing his name for the first time, I highly recommend exploring Ramblin' Jack Elliott, and you'll see that he ends up covering a lot of Woody Guthrie and Jimmy Rogers music. So if you appreciate Jimmy Rogers, you can find more extension of his music through Ramblin' Jack Elliott. Ramblin' Jack Elliott is still playing to this day, going strong, playing live shows from time to time. We got to hear from Dylan and Clark. That one I was real excited about because I find them to be swiped my nose on the air. I don't know if you guys heard that. Didn't want that to happen. Had a little itchy nose moment. Anyways, Dylan and Clark, I believe this is the album that The Prophet likes the most. A Fantastic Expedition of Dylan and Clark. I looked at the album while sitting here and having the music play, and I was like, pretty sure that's the one he likes a lot. I also like Dylan and Clark. I can't say which album I like right now, but what's neat is that Dylan Clark led me to, the Prairie League? Let me double check on that one. The Prairie League, and they cover, I Just Seen a Face by the Beatles. Yeah, the Pure Prairie League. So Dylan Clark led me to Pure Prairie League. And why I mention this is because it let me into this whole portal of bluegrass and folk and more folk music. So, I don't know. I just want to give some kudos, I guess. Dylan and Clark. I don't know them, but they are. If we were to make a folk household, folk country bluegrass, the household name would be Dylan Clark. That'd be one of them. And who is Dylan Clark? Well, they're actually considered a country rock group, and their ex-Byrds members, Gene Clark and the bluegrass banjo player, Doug Dillard. And what's neat is that I'm sure, I just have a great feeling, a pretty great guess that, like, the Prophets also mentioned this, so I don't want to be repeating information to y'all, but I learned something new today, and that is that Gene Clark is the ex-Byrd member, and the bluegrass banjo player, Doug Dillard, make up Dillard and Clark. They were active from 68 to 69, well, just 1 year, and they produced, I believe, that's not really accurate. They made more than one album, of course. In the background now is Deadly Earnest and the Honky Tonk Heroes again, with All Things Considered. And what's neat is that was a great pivot point, because I wanted to read about them. I had seen this vinyl that I pulled out today. It's the only one we have from Deadly Earnest and the Honky Tonk Heroes. I just think, like, they're less talked about. So I'm going to read something from fervorrecords.com. It's about this band that's currently playing, which we heard in the last music block. It's hard to deny that a band like Deadly Earnest and the Honky Tonk Heroes is anything but memorable. Once you hear a name like that, it's etched in your brain forever. But the music created by the Cleveland Area Quintet in the 70s and 80s more than speaks for itself. Deadly Earnest was the stage name of band leader Denny Earnest. Denny, a staple in the Ohio music scene, has previously been a member of two other high-profile Cleveland bands, Bridge and Target, both on the Forever roster. The talented songwriter and guitarist recruited Denny Jones on fiddle and mandolin, Greg or Gigi Giancola on drums, Jay Vicchio on bass, and Joel Culp on vocals and guitar to round out the ensemble. With a nod to what would now be called alt country, I'm glad I'm reading this out loud. I am major, major fan for alt country. With a nod to what would now be called alt country, oh my gosh, this is great. Deadly Earnest and the Honky Tonk Heroes built a solid following in the Midwest and spent much of their time on tour, winning fans from California to New York, Georgia to Washington, and everywhere in between. The group issued their three LPs and several singles on the Wheeler Recording Company label during their decade-plus career. Their self-titled debut found distribution through Michael Nesmith's The Monkees of the Monkees Pacific Arts label and helped develop a strong following in Spain, Italy, and France. A Billboard magazine review stated, quote, "The picking is a first rate, the harmonies are tight, and the lyrics are original and often droll," end quote. We're pleased to say that much of Deadly Earnest's remarkable catalog now resides at Fervor Records. Uh-huh. So, in the background plays Earnest and the Honky Tonk Heroes. If you want to check them out, feel free to do so here on KDBS or other. And that leads me to encourage, if you want, you know, check out more of KDBS programming. We always often accept song requests, and I myself find submitting song requests often. And one of them I was thinking about is Unabbreviated Country. Fuzzy Mike is so cool that way to accept my requests. This is something I would request. So maybe next week. He's every Monday, and there's so much wonderful music that also plays what you've been listening to so far the last 2 hours or so. Folk, country, Americana, alt country. So talking about alt country, before I leave the mic to play a Space Oddity, yes, Space Oddity, David Bowie cover from Susan Cantanillo, I want to play some alt country that I'm sure I've played on KDBS once or twice before. Maybe once. Great Lakes. How am I going to find it? Great Lakes, don't, let's see, just all country, beautiful thing. Maybe I'll save for next time when I'm here. That would be such a good transition. I don't remember the name of the album, but my oh my, maybe, yeah, next time I'm here, we're going to do an alt-country, alt-folk, Saturday morning folk show. Okay, well, let's keep going. Again, this is KDVS Davis, 90.3 FM. I'm Birdie Bells, one third of the Saturday morning folk show. Chickpea, the prophet. We all hear rotating. Sometimes we hear on the same day, like last week. Catch us here live, 9 a.m. to 12 p.m. Here's Space Oddity, covered by Susan Cantoneo and her band, off of The Hammer and the Heart.

Not that it could never happen to all the people that you became.

you'd climb into the frame. Yes, and here, right here, between the moonlight and the lane.

Round of applause for Mr. Bob Dylan. That was, well, let's leave it at the background a little bit. Yeah, strumming, Bob Dylan strumming. That was from Bob Dylan in concert at Brandeis University of 63. Bob Dylan's Dream. Before that was a lovely Valentine's Suite by Linda Cohen off of Lita. Before that was another Linda Cohen song, Wisteria. Leonard Cohen, Love Calls You By Your Name. Susan Cantanea with Space Oddity, a cover off of The Hammer and the Heart to begin the most recent block. And I wanted to have that background music up with Bob Dylan live in concert as we take a break. In the background plays Honey, Just Allow Me from the same live concert of 63. Looking for a woman needs a worried man. It's just a one kind of favor. If you allow me, just a one more chance. Nice. Okay. You've tuned in to KDVS Davis. This is Saturday Morning Folk Show. We're approaching the last hour, the last 40 minutes of this program. After us is the Prog Rock Palace with Professor Marcus D. And yeah, we're gonna. I wanna do a little talking. We had to visit from the prophet during Valentine's Sweep, and we got talking, and we're like, "Is Linda Cohen the sibling of Leonard Cohen?" Yes, I put them back to back, to remind myself, research it. So we researched it together. Linda Cohen is not the sibling of Leonard Cohen. Rather, she is a Philadelphia guitarist and teacher. Born in 1947, died her last days of January 23rd, 2009. And all instrumental. She is known for, and I'm reading this off of Discogs.com, she's known for her writing sensual, potent, acoustic guitar-led instrumentals in recording uneasily lifting, eerily atmospheric records in Philly's late 60s and early 70s. She was part of a free scene of open-minded radio stations and record labels, while avant-garde stalwarts Charles Cohen, Jefferson Cain, Mad Drake, Memorial's Craig Anderton, and Michael Kack on harpsichord played on her albums. Photographer Doug Randall, graphic designer Milton Glasser. Come on, Bob. Play some more music. The CD player's program to pause and not resume. Okay. Photographer Doug Randall, graphic designer Milton Glasser, and manager David Carroll were behind the scenes making Linda Cohen cover art and booking her gigs. And it's real pretty stuff that they produce. Lita, the album that we have here in the studio, I think we have another of hers, is a, like, pencil illustration, fine lines, and it makes out a woman imaginarily, you know, sitting on clouds in the sky, and she is met with a swan. This is all like brown and white pencil drawing. And the swan has its wing expanded, flying with her in the sky. She looks very, I guess, like ancient. Her hair is done like a stone sculpture, and the way that the KDVS did so wonderfully to be very artistic is to write KDVS, and that's what we do on all our vinyls, or for the most part KDVS is written backwards, kind of due to a mirror image, and it looks real funky and perfectly planned to notice again way now in the future today. Awesome. But yeah, continuing reading off from Discogs.com.
Cohen.com. In the late 1960s, at the second fret on Sansom Street, Cohen, Linda Cohen, opened her Rambling Jack, opened for Rambling Jack Elliott, Joni Mitchell, John Fahey, and Dan Van Ronk. I am making an exclamation sound for Rambling Jack Elliott because we got to hear from him in the first hour. Connections. And I played the song Connection. Okay, let's keep reading. Whose blues inspired guitar playing influenced her style? By age 22, she'd been introduced to Poppy / United Artists label head Kevin Eggers, who had not only released records by Townes Van Zandt, we played him today, but his next label, Tomato, introduced the world to Philip Glass. Originally, Cohen was going to make her records for Eggers solo, like her demos, but Boochia synth innovator Charles Cohen suggested getting their mutual pal, Anderton, who is the name for some name we read earlier, to produce a version of these songs with his band, Anomaly. Their looming, arbitrary backgrounds made sense behind the plicking, ricocheting richness of Linda Cohen's composition on Lita and Lake of Light, 72 and 73, respectively. Okay, yeah, Lita was what we heard today from 1972. We learned some things new. We learned some new things. Woohoo! But anyways, Leonard Cohen does have siblings. Older sisters, Esther, Rita. An older sister. Huh. Nice. Let's check out this one thing. I wanted to queue up. I'm able to be a successful person. No, it won't. Huh. I don't know. But in the background is Talking Bear. It's kind of fitting because I've been talking. Okay. Well, anyways, the Prophet had already left before the end of that Bob Dylan song for much earlier, Bob Dylan's Dream. And I told him as he arrived, I said, "Dude, I have a song for you." And the song I had for him is J.J. Cale, Call Me the Breeze. Kind of picks up the blues, folksy sound. And it's for him because shoot the breeze with the Prophet here on the Saturday Morning Folk Show. I'm not going to leave out Chickpea. Chickpea, if you're listening to this, I purposely wanted to let you know that Linda Cohen was for you, like, a little bit later, but... Anyways, it's just a good find. We're nerds out here. Even the Prophet was like, "Linda Cohen, who is it? Who may be?" All right, I'll let you guys know we're researching this. Anyways, enough talk. This is the Saturday Morning Folk Show. We have 35 more minutes, and as Bob Dylan concludes, we're gonna go into with J.J. Cale live, recorded at Carnegie Hall, New York, March 29th, 1996. And here we are, J.J. Cale, live.

so easy to just click open CD, and that just happened. May we scrub? There we go. I'm so sorry. When you get JJK and you start feeling, you can't stop it. Here he is again. Call me the breeze.

Hello there. We were just listening to two The Lost Dog songs. I will add them to Spinatron. Spinatron has been a very good friend today, getting everything pretty much right. I'd have to add some stuff. So if you yourself thought, wow, what was that song inside of Rainbow Folk Show? You can visit kdvs.org, click for our program, the Saturday Morning Folk Show, and visit today's playlist marked with my name, Birdie Bells, for August 8th. So, before The Lost Dogs, we heard from Chicago Farmer, but the Lost Dog songs, were Elvis Has Left the Building, Jesus Is Coming Soon, a demo, and then Bullet Train, the rough mix. Chicago Farmer, we heard from Weatherman Live off of Quarter Past Tonight. And before that was the California Honey Drops with Honey Drops theme. In the very, very beginning, JJ Cale with Call Me the Breeze live at Carnegie Hall. We're concluding here. We have 10 minutes left. We're going to play some station announcements and squeeze in, I think, just a Cactus Blossom song and a song from Seals and Crofts to get prog rock in its mood, its energy. I'm real excited for the song. This is one of my favorite. Jeffrey D, like, this is one of my favorite songs. I mind you, it's probably not prog rock, but it gave me that likeness. Okay. Jeffrey D is going to be in the house for prog rock from 12 to 2 p.m. here only on KDBS Davis. So let's get some Cactus Blossoms going, and I'm going to be out of here. What do we want to hear from them? I already thought about this one. Let's see. Oh, Powder Blue. 3, 4, 5, 6. Nice. It's already on it. This is going to be the Cactus Blossoms off of Your Dreaming, a wonderful album from 2016. And then after that, Sweet Green Fields with Seals and Crofts. Here you are on the Saturday Morning Folk Show. I'm Brittany Bells. If I'm not back yet, it's been a pleasure playing music for you all the last 3 hours.

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15: 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And look for the announcement at the start of each UCD quarter. That's January, April, July, and late September. You will be fully trained over 6 to 8 weeks, then complete volunteer hours, spend some time in studio, and take a written test. After that, you can apply for a show for the next quarter. Being a DJ on the radio changed my life. Maybe it will change yours, too.

Very nice transition indeed. This is KDVS Davis, 90.3 FM. That was quite a show. The Saturday morning folk show is always good, is always in good hands with Bertie Bells. I always enjoy what she brings, definitely. And now it's time for the Prog Rock Palace. I'm your host, Jeffrey, and for the next 2 hours, I'll be bringing you a wide range of progressive rock. I'll start with a band out of Canada called Sense, as in I had the good sense to add this artist to my collection. Throughout the show, I'll bring you Perfect Beings, Starcastle, Genesis, Marillion, and Rush, among many others, including a blend of Krautrock, Canterbury, and Rock in Opposition. And I'll finish the show with an epic track by Arena. During today's show, you can reach me here in the studio at 530-754-5387. I'm open to comments, suggestions, and other kinds of feedback, and of course, I love to talk prog. Let's kick things off with The Fire Burns by Sense on the Prog Rock Palace.

0: That was the song Forces by Starcastle from their self-titled debut album of 1976. I know we hear a lot about how Starcastle emulates Yes, and possibly to a fault, but I really like their vocalist, Terry Luttrell, and think he has a very distinct voice. But here's the funny thing. I looked into what he might be up to these days. Turns out last year he fell asleep at the wheel while driving and thankfully walked away from the accident with only minor injuries. But here's the interesting part. The headlines in the local newspapers said REO singer in car accident. Yes, he did sing for REO Speedwagon for their first album, but I feel his bigger claim to fame is as lead singer for Starcastle, and a very good lead singer at that. So I wish him all the best. Before that, we heard Mar del Fuego by Perfect Beings from their second release that came out in 2015. Johannes Lully from Los Angeles founded the band a few years earlier and released a third CD a few years after this one, and has basically been solo ever since with a total of four releases, the latest in 2024. We opened with a song from the Canadian band Sense. The song The Fire Burns is from their 2002 debut called Madness. And I'm afraid if you liked what you heard, there's not much more where that came from. They have only four CDs, the last one from 2007. And the third one is just a live CD with a couple new studio tracks thrown in. Now, I don't know if you picked up on this, but after I had already finalized the set list for today's show, I came across a statement by someone, not a critic, but somebody that was commenting on the band, that said, Sense's lead vocalist can sound a bit like Starcastle's lead singer. So I thought that was pretty interesting coincidence. And but anyway, so now we need to take a quick break for some announcements before we move to our next set.
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2: Did you know that the dog days of summer every year in the Northern Hemisphere are July 3rd through August 11th? Until I found this out, I never knew that they were set dates. But anyway, so someone somewhere fixed the dates for us, and I guess there's nothing we can do about it, even though sometimes the dog days seem to be an August thing, at least for me. As it is, we just have 3 dog days left, so I decided to feature this next set with dog-related songs. You may want to pay special attention to the 3rd song and see if you can guess who it is that narrates portions of the song. I'll, of course, give the answer during the back rap. We'll start the set now with "The Dogs Are Coming" by the band Professor Tip Top. I realize the title doesn't quite fit because we're at the end of the dog days, but it's a good song anyway, and an instrumental at that, so we'll go with it. So here's Professor Tip Top from Norway on the Prog Rock Palace.

0: Right, that was Spy in the Sky, Part 3 by Ben Craven out of Melbourne, Australia, who's currently not experiencing the dog days of summer, but gave us a fantastic track to feature in this set with the narration partly about a dog. And speaking of narration, that was none other than William Shatner, and it turns out I'm only 1 month early with that one. I guess if we consider that the 60th anniversary of Star Trek first airing on TV is coming up on September 8th. The song is from Ben Craven's 2016 release entitled Last Chance to Hear. Before that was the title track from the album The Isle of Dogs by the German outfit Osterlove, who have been around for about 15 years, but have only released 3 CDs so far. They started as a duo, then went searching for additional musicians when they realized they were onto something. And sure enough, they found something, and I think do a really good job for us. We opened our brief Dog Day afternoon, if you want to call it that, with The Dog Days Are Coming by Professor Tip Top. The CD, Hybrid Hymns, is from 2019. And yes, you heard right, Professor Tip Top. Most CDs have Tip Top as one word, although other official citations have Tip and Top as separate words. Either way, they're from Norway and formed around the same time as the previously mentioned band, Osterlove, but have twice the output. Both bands have been quiet, though, for about 5 years, and honestly, I get a little nervous when artists stopped producing music during the pandemic without any signs of emerging since. You're listening to the Prog Rock Palace. I'm your host, Jeffrey D., and we've got another announcement before I come back for our third set.
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0: All right, now it's hodgepodge time. I've got a song by Slap Happy that falls into the rock in opposition camp, taking us all the way back to 1972, just 4 years after the rock in opposition movement started. I'll follow that with a wonderful 1974 song by Amandul II. We'll then hear something right out of the studio this year by the renowned American Canterbury artist Dave Newhouse. Then I'll surprise you all with a song out of Finland. So let's jump right in with Heading for Kyoto by Slap Happy on the Prog Rock Palace.

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We just heard Cut and Paste by Superfjord out of Finland, where, I don't know, maybe Superfjords actually exist. The album the song is from was released in 2018 and is called All Will Be Golden. And wouldn't you know it, Superfjord has only 2 studio releases, and their last CD is live and was issued in 2020 with no output since. Thankfully, we have Dave Newhouse, who seemingly out of nowhere is suddenly putting out new material at a high rate with 5 releases since 2021, including the 2026 release called Automatic Writing that we just heard the title track from. For those of you who don't know, Dave Newhouse has been quite active in music before initiating his solo career only recently. He started with the Muffins back in 1973 and can be credited for developing a form of Canterbury rock called Americanterbury, but I prefer to call it Canterbury for the same reason that any other regionally based subgenre of music is still that same form of music regardless of where it's played. So in my book, Dave Newhouse is deservedly another Canterbury artist with all rights and privileges pertaining thereto. Whatever that last part means. Before that, we heard Explode Like a Star from the 1974 Hijack album, which is clearly the handiwork of Amandul II, probably one of the best-known krautrock bands. In fact, I was just reading up on the whole history of krautrock, and I'm probably going to hope I don't mess up the pronunciation of this, but The German musicians from that period, back in the late 60s, early 70s, when so-called krautrock was getting its name, they like to call their music cosmic, I'm not going to be able to say it very well, but it's basically kosmische, but it kind of derives from the word cosmic, I guess. But in any case, I'm kind of wondering if I want to start using what they refer to themselves as. But for now, we'll call them krautrock. So, they're from Germany. But I also should mention that there is a UK iteration of the band that's simply called Amandul as opposed to Amandul 2. And they're also a krautrock band. So I appreciate the fact that they retained that label, even though that UK version is not from Germany. As I mentioned, was it just last week or a few weeks ago, that I'm still on the lookout for a rock progressivo Italiano band that is not based in Italy. We began the set with Heading for Kyoto by one of the earlier artists who latched on to the rock in opposition movement. So we're shifting gears here to a different subgenre. The debut album called Sort Of was deemed not commercial enough, so it was already looking like possibly their last until they joined Faust, that's another German outfit, Henry Cow, and of course Mike Oldfield in signing with the Virgin record label. The whole rock and opposition movement, in my opinion, is a very interesting study. In particular, at least to the band Slap Happy, I think it's interesting that Slap Happy is a multinational group. From that period, 1972, that's kind of rare for a multinational group. But anyway, it comprised of primarily keyboardist Anthony Moore from England, the singer Dagmar Kraus from Germany, and guitarist Peter Blegvad out of the United States, New York specifically. And anyway, so now it's time for a couple more announcements before we move to our next set.

0: Waltz on down to the student-run farm stand at UC Davis Student Farm.
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0: Hello, Greenslade here. Are you looking for a synth soundtrack for your sunset drive? Do you look fondly back to the music of the past? Or perhaps you'd rather just lose yourself to the beat and take a break from the day's worries? Whatever the case, I invite you to try Retro City Nights, every Thursday night from 6 to 8, bringing you retro sounds in synth, disco, house, and other electronic sounds, all from contemporary artists. 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Until then, good night, and keep on keeping on.
1: Apart from the aforementioned Peter Blegvad of the multinational group Slap Happy, we've somehow made it more than halfway into the Prog Rock Palace without any representation from our beloved United Kingdom. That wasn't planned. It's just something I suddenly noticed once the playlist was completed. Now I'm taking them into overdrive, referring to the UK, because aside from one track from Rush, the rest of today's show will all be from the UK, beginning with Genesis and then Marillion, before we traipse back to Canada to hear Rush to conclude this next set. Here now is the 1999 briefly reunited Genesis with their remake of The Carpet Crawlers here on the Prog Rock Palace.

give me your

I guess it was fitting to have another dog-related song before we close out today's show with only a few remaining dog days of summer left. Though Snow Dog doesn't really evoke thoughts of summer. We just heard Vitor and the Snow Dog live by Rush from their 1976 All the World's a Stage. 50 years later, Rush initiated their 50-something world tour, which is set to conclude in Helsinki, Finland on April 10th of next year. Just thought I'd plant that seed in case you were thinking about going to Helsinki for the chance to see the Finnish band Superfjord that we heard earlier, and maybe see an actual Superfjord if one exists. Of course, if you're in the Toronto area, Rush will be there tomorrow night. Before that, we heard He Knows You Know by Marillion from their 1983 debut album, Script for a Jester's Tear. What a classic album that is. With six equally great songs, how was I to choose which song to play? Well, I don't know, except I do know this is probably one of the all-time best debut albums by an artist. And to think that it happened at a time when so many other artists were trying to find their way within the music industry's changing environment, this, you know, being during the 80s. We started the set with the Genesis re-recording of The Carpet Crawlers, which features the classic lineup with both Peter Gabriel and Phil Collins sharing the lead vocals. The 1999 reunion came just 1 year after Genesis went on what could be called an indefinite hiatus. Hopes were high for fans at that time, but sadly were never to be realized. I think it's safe to say that indefinite hiatus is permanent. Now it's time for an epic track by Arena from the UK. The 2000 CD Immortal includes a 20-minute song called Moviedrome, which I'll close with. It looks like I might have time for a quick back wrap at the end of this song, but just in case, I'll mention that next up is DJ Zenyatta with Panic on the Streets of London, and next week, Marcus will be back for another superb edition of the Prog Rock Palace. I've been your host, Jeffrey D. Here's Arena on the Prog Rock Palace. Thank you for listening.

That was Movie Drome by Arena from their 2000 CD Immortal. We've got just a bit more time before DJ Zenyatta comes on, so here comes another dog song, this one by Manfred Mann's Earth Band called Pluto the Dog. Seems fitting. Hope you have a little bit of fun with it. Thanks for listening.

DJ Zenyatta here. You are tuned in to KDVS Davis, 90.3 FM. This is my show, Panic on the Streets of London. I'm back again for another epic episode of 80s goodness. And so I'm going to just jump right into it. We're going to start off nice and easy with This Mortal Coil.

DJ Zenyatta here. Thank you so much for tuning in to Panic on the Streets of London here on KDVS Davis 90.3 FM. On this last block, I hope it was a nice relaxing block for you. It reminds me of my days when I used to, when I was a student here, and I used to sub for the Sunday morning program in Focus / In Perspective with Bernard Benson. When I was a student and I had easier access to the station, that was one of my favorite Sunday activities. And me being me, I always try to make it as 80s as I could, but I always try to keep in mind that it's really like a religious show, like kind of a spiritual show. So I did my best always to find the calm, spiritual, nice side of the 80s. And so this block right here would have been a perfect fit if I was still subbing that show. Hopefully one day soon I'll be back in on Sunday morning to sub. But until then, we at least got me here right now. So without further ado, I'll just go into what we actually played right there. So just finishing off a moment ago was Cloud Busting by Kate Bush. And this was originally released back in 1985 and could be found on her spectacular album, The Hounds of Love. And we do have a copy of that at the station, but I saw a note that this track was perhaps a bit scratched on our copy of The Hounds of Love. And so to play it safe, I found another Kate Bush release that had this song on it. So this was actually being played off of her compilation album, The Whole Story, which was released just a year later, back in 1986. And good news, no skips on this one. So we heard it nice and clean. Very good. Just before that, we heard The Blue Nile and their song A Walk Across the Rooftops from their album of the same name, which was released back in 1984. And then kicking off today's show, as I mentioned, was This Mortal Coil. And that was Another Day off of their 1984 album, It'll End in Tears. For those of you unfamiliar with This Mortal Coil, This Mortal Coil isn't your traditional band in that it has a set lineup. It's actually more of a music collective from this record label back in the day called 4AD that was well known for their ethereal tracks. So the poster child of 4AD obviously being Cocteau Twins, and that's who we have singing on this track. We have Liz from Cocteau Twins singing this song. An interesting thing about This Mortal Coil is a lot of their compositions were actually not their own. It was more of covers. A lot of these were covers of songs from the 70s. And so this song is indeed a cover. This song was actually originally by an artist called Roy Harper and released back in late 1969. And has been covered by quite a few other people as well. I think this cover probably has just to take the top prize. Cocteau Twins, you can't beat her. Liz's vocals, always superb. But I did just recently find out that there is a cover by Kate Bush and Peter Gabriel. So I haven't heard that one before. So that's one I'll have to check out. Okay, so now that we got all of that music covered, I'm going to jump into our next block of music. And another one of my absolute favorite bands. If you've listened to my show in the past, you will know. Big fan of them. We got Aztec Camera coming up next.

can, they say. Take it while you may.

DJ Zenyatta here. You're tuned into Panic on the Streets of London here on KDVS Davis 90.3 FM. What we just heard right there was Ultravox. That was their song, We Came to Dance, off of their 1982 album, Quartet. Just before that, we heard a band from Belgium. That was The Names and their single, Calcutta. I was playing this off of the 12-inch single that we have here at the station. And this song was released back in 1982. And then, as I mentioned, one of my favorite bands ever, Aztec Karma, kicked off that block of music right there. That was their song, Lost Outside the Tunnel, off of their 1983 album, Highland Hard Rain. A great album. I always recommend to check that one out if you like. And yeah, I'm very happy just to be here at the station. Same news story as last week. We are down to two turntables. Usually we have three turntables, and that makes it a little easier to get songs queued up on time without having to stress out. And then, yes, this is almost an all-vinyl show. We got maybe like four CDs in the set. And so I'm doing my best back here and getting these songs queued up, but I always enjoy the challenge. And so, funnily enough, this next song, we're going to be playing it off of a CD, actually, so I get a little bit of a break back here. And our next song is our first Spanish song of the day, and by one of Argentina's legends, Charly García.

DJ Zenyatta here. You are tuned into Panic on the Streets of London here on KDBS Davis 90.3 FM. That was a very synthy, very bouncy set that we just finished off there. And I will let you know what just finished playing. So that last song right there was Shadows of Love by Wax. For those of you unfamiliar with Wax, Wax was a duo from the mid-80s consisting of the American Andrew Gold and then the Englishman Graham Gouldman of the band 10cc. And so this is one of their songs that they made while they were working on this little project together. And this song, Shadows of Love, can be found off of their 1986 album, Magnetic Heaven. Just before that, we had Johnny and Mary by Robert Palmer off of his 1980 album, Clues. And this is probably, by the year's end, going to be one of my top songs at the end of the year. I've probably played it already 100 times, sometimes on purpose because it is a great song, and the other times just by accident. And I say that because this is the opening song of the summer playlist I have with between me and a couple friends. And so every time I open the playlist, either if I listen to it from the start, the song will play, or if I'm trying to catch up on some of the songs at the end of the playlist, and then it loops over to the beginning, again, Johnny and Mary will play. So yeah, shout out to those friends. Lots of songs from my show, Panic on the Streets in London, comes from them. And I just love talking with people about music and just sharing different bands, just learning all I can about music. It's always the best thing. It's always the best thing to have friends who you can share music with. Just before that, we had our Spanish song, Hablando a tu Corazón by Charlie Garcia. And I failed to mention this earlier, but this is actually not just Charlie Garcia on this. This was a joint release between Charlie Garcia and fellow Argentine Pedro Aznar. And looks like back in 1986, they did a little EP together called Tango. And so this is one of the songs from that little collaboration between them. Okay, I'm glad to say that we're on time for once. It's always a struggle. I always want to fit in as much songs as I can, but then I always like to talk a little bit about the songs or just what's going on in the world. Like when we had the World Cup, I was talking on and on about the World Cup. But yeah, so we are doing good of time. We got one more block of music, and then I'm going to cut to our usual halftime break where we'll do entertainment calendar, go over a couple carts together, and then jump into more music. And this next block of music has a couple of currents to kick it off. I'll be speaking about those in just a minute on the other side of this music block. So first things first, we got our first current up next.

DJ Zenyatta here. You are tuned into KDVS Davis 90.3 FM. We are exactly halfway through today's program, so I'm going to do a bit of back rapping and let you know what we just finished playing. So concluding our first hour of music, we had The Passions and their song Someone Special, which was released off of their 1981 album, 30,000 Feet Over China. Just before that was one of my favorite currents currently in the current bin right now. That was The Purrs, a band from Seattle. And this is their song, Sex Symbols Have Tragic Endings, which is comes off of their album, All of Us Right Now, which was released just a few months ago, earlier this year. I can't say enough how much I love this album. It's been a while since I got really excited about a current, and I definitely highly recommend, if you'd like to check out this band, they besides this one that I played just now, Sex Symbols Have Tragic Endings, they also have a fantastic cover of Queen Elvis that I highly recommend. These guys, not totally sure how to describe their sound, but they do have a bit of a shoegaze lean to them. Sometimes you'll see like a little bit of Britpop slide through. So overall, very cool band. Again, highly recommend to check them out. I heard from the band that they might be coming to Davis later in the fall, considering they are a West Coast band. So we'll see if that happens. I certainly hope so, because I'd love to see them play some of these songs live. That would be pretty cool. And then just before The Purrs, we actually had another current that was, again, from Seattle. So Seattle seems to be having a really hot music scene right now. This band is called A View from the Earth, and this release is Rolled Over Like a Wave. So the album, that was their album title, and that was released again earlier this year, so just a couple months ago. And the song is called 80 Miles an Hour. So A View of Earth from the Moon and The Purrs, two cool currents from Seattle, worth a listen if you'd like. And so now that we got our music back wrapped, and I'm going to go ahead and jump to our entertainment calendar. And so it looks like we got quite a few events, shows in the area. As always, lots of fun things going on here in Northern California. And so I'll draw your attention to an event that's actually happening just a couple hours from today. So feel free to stop by to check this one out if you'd like. This event is called Punk Music, and it's a fundraiser for Gaza. And so performing at this fundraiser is the Cyberbullies, and there will be an opening act that has not been announced, at least not on this flyer, but there will be another act opening for them. And it looks like they got some comedy acts as well. And so this is taking place today, Saturday, August 8th, at Made Studio at 3519 in Broadway, Sacramento. And this is happening at 6 p.m. tonight, so you got a couple hours to check that out if you'd like. A little farther down the line, we have Flagman performing at the Sacramento, California, at Cafe Colonial. They'll be performing on August 18th. And if you can't catch that show, you can always catch them the next day in the Bay Area. Looks like they're performing at the Kilowatt in San Francisco, California. Another important event I'd like to draw your attention to is hosted by NorCal Resist. This is letter writing to ICE detained people and political prisoners. And this is going to be happening every first and third Friday of the month at 7 p.m. at 2775 Cottage Way, Suite 15 in Sacramento, California. So feel free to join this great cause. And in addition to that, I have a couple more events hosted by the by NorCal Resist or just Sacramento in general. So it looks like, in addition to that letter writing event, it looks like every Saturday at

0: from 10 a.m. to 12 p.m. On Greenback Lane and Sunrise Boulevard, there is the anti-Trump, anti-ICE Citrus Heights rally. So, yeah, it looks like this is going to be a recurring event. So you can always show your support and show up there. It looks like what else we have? It looks like switching back to music events. It looks like on Saturday, August 15th, so next week, we have the band Late for the Train performing at 20 South Main Street in Colfax, California. And then later that day here in Sacramento, looks like we have Loose Engines performing at the Torch Club located at 904 15th Street here in Sacramento, California. Okay, so now that we're aware of some music events and important causes to support here in the Northern California area, I'm going to play a couple of messages from our station, and then we're going to jump right back into more 80s music.
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5: El nacimiento prematuro es la causa principal de muerte de los bebés, pero hoy usted puede hacer algo. Ayude a Mother Times a ofrecer apoyo a las familias y a financiar investigaciones para que cada bebé pueda luchar por su vida. 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

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You're tuned into KDVS Davis, 90.3 FM. This is Panic on the Streets of London. And so, kicking off this second hour of music for today's program, we had a lot of some more aggressive guitars in this block of music. And I will be recapping what we just heard. So, just finishing off there was Into the Groovy, a reworking of Madonna's Into the Groove. This was done by a side project of Sonic Youth that went under the name Ciccone Youth. I think that's how you say it. However you say Madonna's last name, I'm just going off what Google tell me, and that's how I pronounce it. But yeah, this is like a little, this song right there was a little bit of a tribute to Madonna, and you can find this track off of the Whitey album, as it's called, which was released back in 1989. Just before that, we had Red Lori, Yellow Lori, and their song, Talk About the Weather, which is off of the album of the same name that was released back in 1985. And thank you to the caller out there. I'm glad to hear we got some more Red Lori, Yellow Lori fans out there. And then kicking off this second hour of music, we had who else but Morrissey. That was the opening track to his first solo album, Viva Hate, the song in question, Alsatian Cousin, and this song was released back in 1988. And so, yes, as I acknowledged, that was definitely a bit more of a post-punk, kind of just very guitar-driven block of music. But in this next block of music coming up, we're going back to our synths that we were hanging out with earlier today. We got a little bit of some new romantics coming up. But first things first, we got a very synthy track by SSQ.

DJ Zenyatta here. Thank you for tuning in to KDBS Davis 90.3 FM. This is Panic on the Streets of London. And so to recap that block of music right there, just finishing off was a remix of Life in Tokyo by the band Japan off of their album Assemblage, which was released back in 1981. An interesting thing about this copy that we have in the station is, and about the band in general, Japan, the band, is from England, but this pressing that we happen to have is actually from Japan, the country. So I think it's cool we got a Japanese pressing of Japan, the band. Hopefully that wasn't too confusing. Just before that, we heard Visage and their song The Horseman off of their 1982 album, The Anvil. Fun fact about this album, it was produced by Midyear, who you may know for his solo hits, If I Was, and of course his work with Ultravox. He's, in my eyes, a music legend. He's done a lot in his career. And actually kicking off our next block of music is something that even predates his time with Visage. It's another Midyear project. And so I'll be excited to speak about that in just a minute. But not to get too distracted, let's go back to what finished playing before that Visage track. That was the group SSQ and their song Jet Town off of their 1983 album Playback. And then a fun fact about SSQ, that group contained the singer who you might be more familiar with under the name Stacey Q, known for her song Two of Hearts, which charted pretty high up in the Billboard charts in 1986. And so, yeah, this is her work before she went solo. SSQ, a pretty cool band worth checking out. And then just a fun fact about Stacey Q and me is I actually did meet her a couple of years ago at this 80s concert, one of those 80s Rewind Fest concerts they had at one of the local casinos. And so it was really cool. I got to meet her, and we talked a little bit. And she was really kind, really sweet, and she even gave me her little lace glove that she was wearing when she performed earlier in that day. So I'll always be there to cheer on Stacey Q. And fun fact, she's from California, Fullerton, I believe. So we got some cool talent here in California, obviously. And then now that we've recapped our block of music there, we're going to jump into another set of music. We're taking a step back from the 80s a little bit, and we're kicking off with a couple songs from the 70s. And so up next, as I mentioned, this is one of Midyear's earliest projects. This was a group called Slick. I think they only put out one or two albums, and it's kind of funny seeing the style. It's the best way to describe it is, what if Midyear fronted the Bay City Rollers? That's the best way to describe this group's music style, and you'll see what I mean in just a minute when I play it right now.

DJ Zenyatta here. You are tuned into KDVS Davis, 90.3 FM. This is the final 10 minutes of Panic on the Streets of London. So I will share what we played, say my final goodbyes until next time, and then give you a preview of what's coming up ahead in the final few minutes of music. So just finishing up right there, I'm sure you're probably able to figure out, was a Spanish language cover of The Tide is High, which, fun fact, was not originally by Blondie. It's actually as old as 1967, originally by a rocksteady group known as the Paragons. So that's something I learned just recently. But drawing our attention back to today's Spanish language cover, that the tide is high translates to La Marea Está Alta, and this version was done by Gloria Mayo in 1981. Considering that the Blondie version that we all are familiar with came out just the year before, I think it's fair to say that this version may have been inspired by Blondie. Just before that, we heard a classic by David Bowie. That was, of course, Starman, off of his album, The Rise and Fall of Ziggy Stardust and the Spiders from Mars, which was released back in 1972. And then just before that, we had Slick. So this was a little bubblegum pop band from the early 70s or mid 70s. The one who wrote this song was actually Major, so it looks like they did let him write a song or two. And of course, he's singing vocals on this. The song in question is Do It Again. And the release was, which album it came from, was Slick. So same name as the band. And that was released back in 1976. Okay, looking at the clock, I think we'll probably only get two more songs in, so that's all I will say. Looks like up next, speaking of Blondie, we got Blondie and Live It Up off of the album Auto American from 1980. And then, depending on how much time we have left over, it looks like we'll hear Over the Sea by Information Society off of their self-titled album that was from 1988. And then I don't want to make any more promises I can't keep, so that's probably it for today's show. Those last two songs coming up ahead. As always, thank you so much for tuning in to Panic on the Streets of London here on KDVS Davis. This has been DJ Zenyatta, and I hope you enjoyed today's show. I'll be back again soon. Bye-bye.

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0: 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Parental discretion is advised. The views contained in this hour may not reflect the views of KDVS, KDVS sponsors, or the University of California.
1: Golly gee willikers, man, that sucks.
2: 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Yes, sir.

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1: 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That's January, April, July, and late September. You will be fully trained over 6 to 8 weeks, then complete volunteer hours, spend some time in studio, and take a written test. After that, you can apply for a show for the next quarter. Being a DJ on the radio changed my life. Maybe it will change yours, too.

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1: El más sabroso.
0: Al presunto sabor Lexi. Su pequeño Johan. Corre 5 de mayo. Van Scooby. Sabor Betty. 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
0: 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Esta noche la música del Perú, ya no sufriré más.
1: El increíble sonido samurai.
0: Sabrosa.
2: The most preventable cause of death by disease in the U.S., tobacco use. Doctors point out that tobacco use accounts for almost one-third of all cancer deaths in America. The American Society of Clinical Oncology, a leading professional society representing nearly 20,000 medical professionals who treat people with cancer, says that the best way to reduce our incidence of cancer is to prevent people, particularly our youth, from using tobacco products. Adolescents are the only population group that continues to begin smoking in substantial numbers. Every day, more than 5,000 children try their first cigarette. The Surgeon General estimates one-third of young smokers will die prematurely as a result of smoking. Perhaps even more alarming are studies that indicate women who begin smoking during adolescence are 70% more likely to develop breast cancer before age 50. Smoking is associated with cancers of the lung, pancreas, uterus, cervix, kidney, skin, and breast. To discourage kids from smoking, be a positive role model and don't smoke. Tell children about the devastating effects of tobacco and encourage them to lead active, healthy lifestyles.

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